Langley with Choose in Texas on Star 102.7. I'm Nikki, getting you through till one and pressing play on a song called What's Up by a band called Four Non Blondes. The lead singer, Linda Perry, only took around half an hour to write this song. But the most ironic thing, the words What's Up are not even mentioned in the song. Not even once. No, they actually called it What's Up in order to avoid confusion with Marvin Gaye's song. You know the one, What's Going On? Clearly I can't sing, so I'm just going to leave it to Four Non Blondes right now on Star.

0: Before she made it singing, she was actually a video editor for the NRL club, the Gold Coast Titans. Amy Shark coming in at the end of our 20 in a row on Star 102.7. Good morning, I'm Nikki and it is the first day of the new financial year. I tell you what, finances can be pretty tight, especially over the school holidays. Kids cost enough to feed, let alone entertain. So let us take care of the entertainment with Star 102.7's Fun Fix. Up for grabs a little later on this morning, we have a family pass up for grabs to Cairns Koalas and Creatures. And you don't even need to spend much on fuel because it is located right here in the heart of Cairns at the Pier Shopping Centre. So you can go and get up close with the koalas. You can also learn from the expert keepers and go and check out fun interactive exhibits, including the Water Science Zone. I love going into places like these. I'm the biggest kid. I go into a shop and I've got to press all the buttons on things. So imagine when I walk into a place like this that's so interactive. Go and check out Cairns Koalas and Creatures today with a family pass up for grabs. Or if you do miss out on that, you can actually enjoy 20% off right now at the Wildlife Habitat, which is up in Port Douglas, where my son is actually hanging out. Yeah, it's a great place for the school holidays and your fun fix coming up very shortly. But it's Mr. Mister taking us all the way back to 1986, next with their smash hit ballad, Broken Wings on Star.
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0: spin on Like a Prayer for your Wednesday morning here on Star 102.7. Good morning, I'm Nikki, and it is also the 1st of July. It's the first day of the financial year and also International Joke Day. But you can get your bark bark chicken on today because also International Chicken Wing Day. If you happen to be celebrating your birthday, though, today on the 1st of July, you also share your birthday with Daniel Ricciardo, Formula One driver, turning 37 today. We've also got Liv Tyler from the Armageddon movie and the Lord of the Rings trilogy, turning 49 today. Tate McRae turning 23 today. Not only has she brought out a stack load of songs, but also placed third in So You Think You Can Dance back in 2016. We've got legendary rapper Missy Elliott turning 55 today.
1: Get your nails done, get a pedicure, get your hair done.
0: Did you know she was actually the first female rapper to release 6 platinum albums? The movie A League of Their Own with Madonna in it released on this day back in 92. Gina Davis actually got a Golden Globe nomination for her role in that movie. Armageddon released on this day back in 1998. And this song was absolutely huge on the soundtrack, reaching the number one spot here in Australia back in 1998, staying in the number one spot for 9 consecutive weeks. But I want to know who sings it. Who sings this song from Armageddon and be the lucky caller through on 40 41 1027. I'll sort you out with a fun fix. And if you win, a family pass to Cairns Koalas and Creatures, all yours. So again, 40 41 1027. Rosalind's up next on Star.
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3: Plans for a new barge at Cape Tribulation is set to keep residents north of the Daintree River connected during future natural disasters. While Cairns Council has handed down a $785 million budget, locking in major spending on water, transport and community infrastructure, along with a 3.95% general rate rise.
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3: 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Finally, Cairns tourism operator Captor Group is expanding its North Queensland footprint, acquiring Townsville's iconic Billabong Sanctuary.
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1: 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Who have we got?
3: Lauren.
1: Lauren, what are you up to today, mate?
3: Oh, I'm just heading out to Trinity Beach to the playground with the kids.
1: Oh, isn't it just the perfect weather for it today?
3: Yeah, it's an amazing day.
1: Can you swing by Grafton Street, pick me up and take me out as well?
3: Yeah, I could, couldn't I?
1: Yeah, then I'd probably be in trouble for the boss because I have got a stack load of things I have to give away today. One of them is actually a fun fix. So I have a family pass in my hot little hands to head to Cairns Koalas and Creatures. It's not far away, right here in the heart of the city at the pier. Now, all you have to do to win this family pass, Lauren, is tell me who sang the song Don't Want to Miss a Thing from the soundtrack to the movie Armageddon.
3: Well, I think it was Aerosmith, but now I'm like, maybe I should have Googled it first.
1: Nah, who needs Google? Would be Aerosmith, which means you are on your way to Cairns Koalas and Creatures. Now you've got two outings to get through.
3: That'll be awesome. Thank you so much.
1: You are very welcome. You've got another chance to score a fun fix this afternoon with Corey. But if you do miss out, you can enjoy 20% off right now at the Wildlife Habitat up in Port Douglas, which is a great way to enjoy the school holidays. Coming up next, though, I'm going to get you all updated with the latest news, sport and weather on Star 102.7.
0: You've been dragged into another meeting that should have been an email, and while the boss drones on about KPIs, all you can think about is Dave, because he's probably changing the radio station in the office and costing you your share of 20 grand right now.
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5: You're joking. Oh, God, I needed this today. Holy. It's crazy. I just want to cry. It's amazing. Thank you. My first thing would be to fix my car because I don't know what's wrong. I'm hoping it's just the battery. But my husband and I have a trip planned to take the kids to New Zealand in a couple months. But I will call my husband straight away. He'll be like over the moon.
0: $20,000. Workspace Invaders. 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
12: Morning, I'm Jackie Lim. The new financial year is bringing with it a new national debt milestone for Australia. Debt is tipped to hit $1 trillion for the first time. Industry and Innovation Minister Tim Ayres on Nine says it would have been worse under the opposition.
13: Well, it certainly would have been bigger under the Liberals and Nationals because they planned for it to be bigger. This government has taken prudent action to make sure that where we get savings, we're delivering them into paying off debt.
12: The competition watchdog has blocked a new Coles supermarket in a major Outback ruling. The ACCC exercising new powers to stop the retailer opening a second store in Kalgoorlie, warning it could push smaller competitors out of the market. Millions of Aussies could be in for a boost to their super despite a turbulent year in the global markets. Early estimates suggest many funds are tracking for double-digit returns for the 2025-26 financial year. For someone with an average balance of around $150,000, that could mean gains of roughly $15,000 over the past 12 months. MLC CIO Dan Farmer says after a rough year in terms of cost of living, this is a positive surprise.
14: This has been a really good result, basically, because we're only 3 months away from the market bottoming out during the Iran conflict. And you think back to that time, the ASX dropped over 8%, fuel prices doubled. But here we are today, looking at double-digit returns for the financial year.
12: And despite criticism, Uber is doubling down on its disability tax. The rideshare giant saying the extra $5 is to help people with a disability, seniors and pregnant women.
0: Cairns RSL Club. If we're not your local, move closer.
12: In sport, Maya Joint says the past 24 hours are yet to sink in. The 20-year-old Aussie upset Serena Williams in her Grand Slam return at Wimbledon.
15: Stepping out on court with Serena was something I never thought I'd get to do. I don't think I've quite processed it yet.
12: Alex de Minaur and James Duckworth were the only two Aussies to advance in the men's draw overnight. And LeBron James is on the move again, the NBA legend informing the LA Lakers he'll play on for a 24th season, but somewhere else. A return to Miami or a pairing with former enemy Golden State are tipped as his likely destinations. That's the latest in news and sport.
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1: It is looking picture perfect out there for the first week of the school holidays. In fact, I think this has been the first beautiful blue day we've had out there. The Bureau is still saying a slight chance of a shower, but I'm hoping we don't see them today. Light winds, which I'm cool with, and an overnight low of 19 degrees. Then we've got a slight chance of a shower tomorrow and also Friday. At this stage, a medium chance of showers over the weekend. But we're heading toward a top of 27 degrees, currently hovering around that 25 degree mark in Holloways Beach.
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0: Warren teaming up with Jelly Roll for Bloodline on Star 102.7. I'm Nikki, getting you through to one. My favourite comedian at the moment would have to be Ursula Carlson. I'm actually lucky enough to be chatting to her today. Good morning, Ursula. How are you?
1: Yeah, I'm great. Thank you.
0: So you're on your way back to Cairns again.
1: I know. I love it. I've got two of my besties live in Cairns. So whenever I get a chance, I'm like, I'm coming. And now I'm going to go, what's that little island, Green Island?
0: Oh, yeah.
1: I'm going there. I'm taking a few days off and just hanging out in Cairns.
0: Oh, that is so cool, because you seriously have been doing a lot of work lately. Now, you've done a lot of stuff with the Melbourne Comedy Festival, but lately you're getting into a lot of TV as well.
1: You know, sex sells. So I'm just out there. Yeah, no, I was very lucky. I got funding to do my own sketch show, which has blown me away. And I was, honestly, it's been the best fun to make it.
0: Now, I've got to ask this. How do you identify, Ursula? Well, we all know you're a lesbitarian, right?
1: Yeah.
0: Do you identify as South African or New Zealand? Because you are a bit of both, aren't you? You've got like the most mixed Kiwi and South African accent we have ever heard.
1: Yeah, it's the full hybrid. And then sometimes there's a bit of Australian in there too. I always say I'm a South African Kiwi that works in Australia. So I've got that full blend. I always say it depends on what mood I'm in, what the accent goes. When I'm really angry, it's South African. When I'm chilled out, it's Kiwi. And when I'm a bit drunk, after half a bottle of Prosecco, I sound like an Aussie.
0: But you're also a mum, and there is a little skit that's been getting around on Facebook. It's something that I can relate to. You know when you want your kids to hang out with the ones with the cool mums, you know? They're the ones we want to hang out with.
1: Yes. Yeah, and my kids have the worst taste in, like, the kids are great, but the parents are wild. Some of the parents rock up with no shoes, cigarette in their hand, or go, would you like a dart, doll? And I'm like, no, I don't think we're supposed to be smoking at soccer practice. But my kids will pick those parents instead of the ones who've got a hot tub at home. And then I have to hang out with a mum who's always talking to me about chia pudding and, you know, what cakes you can bake with cashews. Lady, I'm not interested in the cashew cake. I want chocolate. It's got to be chocolate.
0: We've got more laughs coming up with Ursula very shortly, and we're also going to give you the chance to score a double pass to catch her when she comes to Cairns. But we're heading from Paris to Berlin with Infernal next on Star.
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0: That's Ed Sheeran with Celestial on Star 102.7. Good morning. I'm Nikki and I'm still speaking to a comedian I absolutely love, Ursula Carlson. Saturday the 22nd of August, you're bringing your fatty on a yacht tour to Cairns.
1: I cannot wait. And, you know, last time I was in Cairns, the hotel that I stayed at, I was watching all the yachts down there and I'm like, oh, that'll be fun to go on one of those. And now that I've been on a super yacht, I'm like, it is a confronting experience and I cannot wait to tell the audience in Cairns what had happened to me on the super yacht.
0: But it's kind of like pretty much not being able to fit a square peg into a round hole, right?
1: That's right. You know, when you go, I am not right for this situation. That is 100%. You feel like a nut at allergy camp. It is not great.
0: I hear you there because I'm that nutter. You know, we go to these serious work events and everyone has to look at me because you know something's been said and they're like, Nikki, shut up, behave yourself. Are you kind of like that person when you go out too, Ursula?
1: Nikki, let's just say you and I should never be in the situation where it's awkward because it'll get way more awkward because I cannot help myself. My ex-wife used to say, she'll go, oh, whenever anything happens and I say something that is inappropriate and people look at me and then someone will go, what did you say? And then I say it again, but clearer. And she goes, most people change what they say to fit in with the situation. She goes, but not you. I go, no, you can accuse me of a lot of things, but I'm no liar.
0: Oh, and this is why I love you. Seriously, straight to the point. It's brutal honesty, yeah. And it is absolutely hilarious. We cannot wait to see you here in Cairns. So Fatty on a Yacht is happening at the Cairns Convention Centre, Saturday the 22nd of August. Thank you so much. You have made my day. I've literally got to meet one of my comedy heroes today.
1: Oh, thank you, Nikki. And you should come and see me. We can hang out backstage and get awkward with my tour manager.
0: Oh, can't wait. We're going to be kicked out by 10 o'clock. You watch it. If you would like to head along as well, give me a buzz. 40 41 1027. You do need to be the random caller to get through and tell me correctly which country Ursula was born in. Again, that number's 40 41 1027. If you do miss out, just Google Ursula Carlson. You're going to find her and a whole stack load of her very, very funny stage acts. 40 41 1027 if you want to be there, though. And Bruno Mars coming up next on Star 102.7.
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2: 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Oh.

0: afternoon, Star 102.7. Is it afternoon? No, it's not even afternoon yet. Good morning, Star 102.7. Who have we got?
1: You have Anne here, and you're correct. It's not afternoon yet.
0: I know. The way my stomach's carrying on, you would think it was lunchtime already. So, Anne, have you seen any of the work from Ursula Carlson?
1: Oh, only on TV, which is really good. I enjoy it, yeah.
0: She's hilarious, isn't she?
1: Absolutely, yeah.
0: Tell you what, some of the situations that she's in reminds me very much of the situations I put myself in, and then I have to get myself out of them. But a situation you might want to be in is heading to the Cairns Convention Centre to see Ursula live when she heads here for her Fatty on a Yacht tour. I can't even get it together now. I've been that excited to talk to her, and we've been laughing so much. If you want to head along, all you have to do, Anne, is tell me which country Ursula was born in. She currently lives in New Zealand. She kind of classes herself as an Aussie, but she wasn't born in either of those countries. Where was she born?
1: Wasn't born in either of those countries.
0: No.
1: Oh,
0: so if you listen to her accent, she's got a really strong accent. Part of it's Kiwi and the other half is...
1: Well, let me think. I think she said she is an African, New Zealand, Australian. Depends what she feels like on the day.
0: That's close enough. She is South African, but considering you quoted that pretty much exactly, this double pass to go and check her out at the Cairns Convention Centre is all yours, Anne. Congratulations, mate.
1: Oh, ripper. That's excellent.
0: We've got your chance to score a double pass coming up next hour to the Burnouts. That's with our throwbacks at lunch, taking us as far back as 1982. But it's the latest news, sport and weather up next on Star.
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18: Hey there, I'm Jackie Loom. There's been a shift in house prices nationally in June. Brisbane, Adelaide and Hobart dropped 0.2%, while Sydney and Perth went down 0.5%. Aussies are rethinking how they use their tax refunds this year as cost of living pressures bite. New research shows more people are putting their returns towards savings and bills instead of spending. Around $9.7 billion is set to flow back to taxpayers. Anti-price gouging laws come into effect today. The ACCC will start monitoring the pricing practices of major supermarkets, with the new laws meaning they could face fines of up to $10 million if products are excessively priced. RMIT Associate Economics Professor Meg Elkins says it will put added pressure on the supermarket chains.
19: Coles and Woolworths are going to be monitored, at least for the first 12 months. They're not planning to prosecute for those first 12 months. They're only planning to monitor. But it remains to be seen how effective it is.
18: Meantime, new ACCC powers are being put to the test, with the watchdog blocking a major supermarket development. The regulator has stopped Coles from opening a second store in regional WA town Kalgoorlie, citing concerns it could weaken competition. It marks the first time the ACCC has used its new powers to intervene in supermarket expansion. And NASA is forging ahead with plans for a moon base by 2032. The next 6 years will see test orbits and a return to the lunar surface before the base is established at the South Pole.
2: Cairns RSL Club. If we're not your local, move closer.
18: In sport, bad weather in Mexico City has delayed kickoff for Ecuador and Mexico over at the World Cup. Earlier, Norway knocked out Ivory Coast and France defeated Sweden. And an injury worry for the Aussies ahead of the Women's T20 World Cup final. Elise Perry came off the ground limping in the Aussies' 8-wicket semi-final win over the West Indies. Skipper Sophie Molyneux confident she'll be okay to play the final.
20: I think it's some quad awareness, but that sounds like she'll be more than okay to go on Sunday.
18: That's the latest in news and sport.
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0: Perfect day for packing up your lunch and heading down to the Esplanade, because there is so much blue sky out there. Also some light winds and a slight chance of a shower, but let's hope we don't see them today. Dropping down around 19 degrees tonight, and then we've got a slight chance of a shower tomorrow and a medium chance of showers over the weekend. But heading toward a top of 27 degrees, which we have just about hit in the Cairns CBD.
2: Time to rewind. Taking you back to the days of the water ban. Come to think of it, I wonder what happened to all the water bans. Oh, yeah, that's right.
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0: My mum used to have a waterbed and I had absolutely no idea how she slept on it, because I used to get motion sickness just lying there. But we're going to go back to the good old days and head back to 1984. It was the year that Medicare was introduced across Australia, and also the year that Frankie Goes to Hollywood released this banger. Kicking off our throwbacks at lunch with Two Tribes on Star 102.7.

the year we were all freaking out about what the Millennium Bug was going to do to our computers. From 1999, it is J-Lo with you. If you had my love on Star 102.7. I'm Nikki, and if you love the smell of burning rubber, then I've got just what you're looking for. A double pass up for grabs next to the NQ Burnouts, kicking off again this weekend at the Cairns International Speedway. Before we do that, though, I'm going to take you back to 1982. And back in those days, it only cost you 45 cents for a litre of fuel. And you could buy a brand new house for around $58,000. Oh, how times have changed. But from 1982, we've got Depeche Mode.

0: from 1998. It is Bamboo with Bamboogie, wrapping up our throwbacks to lunch on Star 102.7 and taking us back to the days when the Nokia 5110 became iconic. There was pretty much only one game back in the day that we could play on the Nokia. 40, 41, 1027. This game also shares its name with a reptile. You get it right, you're the lucky caller through. I'll give you a double pass to get along to the NQ Burnouts, returning again to the Cairns International Speedway this weekend. So if you do want to go, you need to answer that question from 1998 on 40, 41, 1027. Up next is the Biebs with Ghost on Star 102.7.
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0: Hello, Star 102.7. Who's this?
1: Hey, Nikki, it's Neil.
0: Neil, what are you up to, mate?
1: Oh, just out working, mate.
0: Ah, story of our lives. But it's just about my knock-off time, so that's good news for me. Hopefully I can give you hopefully I can give you some good news too and send you along to the NQ Burnouts. They're back in action again this year at the Cairns International Speedway, which is just in Edmonton then. Do you love the burnouts?
1: I do.
0: Are you a good burnout sort of doer yourself?
1: Yeah, I'll stay away, eh?
0: Mate, I don't know how good I'd go these days, especially in the old family car, but we're going to go back to 1998 for this question. I can still remember sitting at Tim Surf and Turf back in the day. I just got my Nokia 5110 and we were all sitting around the table freaking out because it had a game on it. This particular game shares its name with a reptile. What am I talking about, Neil?
1: It'd be Snake.
0: Was it to manoeuvre that snake around when it was about as long as that box was?
1: It was a challenge.
0: Mate, one game I never got the hang of, though, was that Minesweep game. Did you ever get the hang of that?
1: No.
0: I don't know if anyone did. But you're off to the Cairns International Speedway to watch a whole heap of rubber burning this weekend at the NQ Burnouts. Congratulations, Neil.
1: Thanks, Nikki.
0: You are very welcome. Now, we will have another double pass up for grabs to the Burnouts tomorrow with our throwbacks at lunch. But coming up next is Tay-Tay with The Fate of Ophelia on Star 102.7.
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0: We're giving you the chance to score a fun fix right in time for the school holidays here on Star 102.7. Doing it again with two-story Corey after 1 o'clock. 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
15: Hello, I'm Michaela Carr. Australia's national debt is set to hit a new milestone, with figures showing it's on track to reach $1 trillion. It's the first time our debt has reached those heights, and Nationals leader Matt Canavan has told Nine introducing more tax cuts and payment schemes isn't going to bring it down.
16: The reason this large debt is a big concern to our country is because under this government we've had the worst productivity performance on record, and it's not even close. So it's making it very hard to service that debt, and we're seeing interest rates go up because of that.
15: The housing minister says the biggest monthly fall in property values in 4 years is nothing to worry about. Data from PropTrack shows house prices fell by 0.4% in June, but Claire O'Neill has told Seven it's all part of a cycle.
17: Over the medium term, house prices in Australia will continue to grow. This is a cyclical market, and the main thing that drives movement in house prices from month to month and year to year is what goes on with interest rates.
15: The competition watchdog has blocked a new Coles supermarket in a major outback ruling. The ACCC exercising new powers to stop the retailer opening a second store in WA's Kalgoorlie, warning it could push smaller competitors out of the market. The move follows a six-month review. And more than 16,000 Australians have signed up for Dry July. Organisers are hoping the alcohol-free challenge delivers a fundraising record to support people living with cancer.
1: Cairns RSL Club. If we're not your local, move closer.
15: In tennis, Australian player Maya Joint says she's still pinching herself after beating Serena Williams in their opening round match at Wimbledon.
18: When we were in that hallway before we walk out into center court, that was the craziest moment of my life. Just watching all the greats and the legends do that, for me to do that as well, was just insane.
15: And Williams failed to show up at the compulsory media conference after her loss. That's the latest news and sport.
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20: Weather-wise, a partly cloudy Wednesday arvo with the slight chance of a shower, going for tops of 27 today, down to 19 overnight tomorrow for your Thursday. It is looking partly cloudy with the slight chance of a shower, highs of 27. The same again come Friday. Right now in the city, we're sitting on 26 degrees.
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0: Star 102.7. It sounds better on iHeart. It is Corey in on this Wednesday, this hot day afternoon. This guy's on the way. Noah Kahan, he is touring at the moment. I did briefly mention it yesterday. He had a patron take a number two at their seat. They just, I guess, refused to go to the bathroom. They didn't want to miss any of the set. Well, it's gotten to a point now where he is making people pledge not to do so. Take a listen.
1: When you enter this building, you enter a social contract, right? And one of the big rule number two, besides don't literally kill each other, is don't the floor. So we're going to do, basically repeat after me. I solemnly swear. I will not sh** my pants.
2: I will not
1: sh**.
2: And if I do,
1: I won't take it from my pants and put it on the floor.
0: Come on, guys. No defecating in a public spot. Put it together. He plays next at Star.
3: You've been dragged into another meeting that should have been an email. And while the boss drones on about KPIs, all you can think about is Dave. Because he's probably changing the radio station in the office and costing you your share of 20 grand right now.
4: Josephine has won $5,000.
5: You're joking. Oh, God, I needed this today. Holy. That's crazy. I just want to cry. That's amazing. Thank you. My first thing would be to fix my car because I don't know what's wrong. I'm hoping it's just the battery. But my husband and I have a trip planned to take the kids to New Zealand in a couple months. But I will call my husband straight away. He'll be like, over the moon.
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0: Bit of Lady Gigi and Bruno Mars. Good song. Hey, it is Corey DeSalvo on Star. Your next chance to win with our fun fix is happening after 2 p.m. I have a Wildlife Habitat Port Douglas family pass app for grabs. 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

0: great song. And a mere 22 years old, Mr. Brightside is on the way and to kickstart it for us just after two, Glass Animals. 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
14: Hello, I'm Michaela Carr. The Chinese ambassador has taken a swipe at Australia's spy agency over allegations of foreign interference. He's written an opinion piece in nine newspapers saying ASIO boss Mike Burgess cast aspersions on China during a speech last week. The ambassador also criticised Australia for claiming that Chinese intelligence officers are using sites like LinkedIn to lure recruits. House values have seen their biggest decline in more than 3 years. Figures by Cotality reveal the national housing market weakened last month, falling 0.4%. Housing Minister Claire O'Neill says the cooling is due to a cyclical market and not the government's tax changes.
15: The main driver of what happens in the housing market is actually interest rates. We've got home ownership rates for young people around this country crashing through the floor, and our government is stepping up and making real change to give first-time buyers the shot they deserve.
14: A young boy has been found alive almost a week after the earthquakes in Venezuela. The three-year-old rescued from the rubble in what's been called a beacon of hope for the nation. Australians can now check if a text message is from a legitimate sender under new rules to stop impersonation scams. Telcos can be fined up to $250,000 if they fail to mark the text messages unverified. And Australians eating out will now know where their seafood has come from. New labelling laws will stop hospitality venues substituting meals with imported seafood or serving up a different species.
1: 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If we're not your local, move closer.
14: French superstar Kylian Mbappe has fired France into the round of 16 with a 3-0 victory over Sweden at the World Cup. He opened the scoring just before the break before completing a brace in the second half.
16: Oh, sweet, sweet. Mbappe is so sweet. This football is from the heavens.
14: They're on SBS, and the Aussies have earned a few days off after breezing into the final of the Women's T20 World Cup. They'll play the winner of the semi between England and South Africa. That's the latest news and sport.
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0: A partly cloudy afternoon on the cards. A slight chance of a shower, that is the word from the Bureau, going for tops of 27 today, down to 19 degrees overnight. Thursday and Friday both looking much the same with showers likely, highs of 27. Right now in the city, we're sitting on 25 degrees.
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0: more in the Sarvo. It is Star 102.7 with the Killers on the way. An absolute tune. Also, Guinness World Record, if you didn't already know, for the most cumulative weeks on the UK singles chart by a group, that being 500 weeks in the top 100. Locally, spent 350 weeks straight on Spotify's top songs in Australia, and it is 17 times platinum in Australia. It is unreal. 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

0: bit of Tay-Tay, the Savo at Star. Hey, it's Corey hanging out with you. The school holidays on the go. 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We're here to save you with our fun fix, hooking you up with family passes to the best of the CAPTA Group's attractions. Shortly, I will have a Wildlife Habitat Port Douglas family pass to give away. Just listen out for your cue to call. It is going to be happening just after Benson Boone. I have this feeling inside of me. And if you do miss out, you can still enjoy 20% off entry to Wildlife Habitat Port Douglas. These school holidays, we'll do it shortly here at Star.
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0: Minutes away from three at SAR. It is Corey in the Sarvo. Let's do this.
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2: Star.
0: Yes, Donna on 40, 41, 1027. How's it going?
3: I'm good, thank you.
0: Nice to hear. What are you up to for your Wednesday arvo, your hump day?
3: Oh, just getting home after doing a few jobs in town.
0: There you go, running a few errands. You got a couple of kids?
3: My grandchildren, yes.
0: You don't sound old enough to be a grandmother. What's going on?
3: Oh, I am.
0: Hey, would you like to get along to Wildlife Habitat Port Douglas with them these school holidays?
3: That would be amazing. Thank you.
0: Woohoo! You're a winner. Donna, don't mind me asking, how many grandkids do you have?
3: I've got eight.
0: Eight? Well, I got you covered with entry for four. You can enjoy that. It is thanks to our mates there at the Captor Group. You can enjoy 20% off entry to Wildlife Habitat Port Douglas all school holidays. Hey, stick around. Your news is next here at Star.
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2: Hello, I'm Michaela Carr. The Prime Minister has tried to flip attention from the cost of living to moves by the government to help Australians. The opposition has used question time to ask Anthony Albanese why so many expenses have gone up. The Prime Minister preferred to concentrate on sweeteners effective today.
17: Today, wages go up, taxes go down. 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
2: The Royal Commission into Anti-Semitism has heard Elon Musk is partly to blame for anti-Jewish hatred on his social media platform X. The Online Hate Prevention Institute says Musk's platform was generally difficult to work with when trying to remove offensive posts, and they haven't had contact with X in years. Super funds are on track for double-digit returns this financial year despite global turmoil. For the average account, that's roughly a $15,000 boost, driven by a strong recovery in share markets. There's an alarming rise in the number of men under 50 being diagnosed with prostate cancer. It's estimated more than 450 men under the age of 50 will be struck down this year, and many of them with no symptoms. And the processing of early tax returns could be slower, with some workers at the ATO taking industrial action. The employees are unhappy with their latest payoff and will stop work from midnight for 3 days.
4: Cairns RSL Club. If we're not your local, move closer.
2: Fremantle coach Justin Longmuir has backed his assistant Jamie Graham as he prepares to be interviewed for the head coach role at Carlton. The former West Coast player is among six candidates for the top job at the Blues. Lachlan Galvin has been called into the New South Wales squad for the deciding State of Origin match next week against Queensland. And at the World Cup, Sweden has been knocked out by France, while Ivory Coast was sent packing by Norway. That's the latest news and sport.
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0: Asavo, you can expect a partly cloudy afternoon. The Bureau saying we could be in for a shower a little later on, going for tops of 27, cooling down overnight down to 19 degrees. Thursday and Friday both looking the same. In the city at the moment, we're sitting on 25 degrees.
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0: Sabo. It is Star 102.7. Hey, hearing this in our news bulletin earlier this morning, the government, the fuel excise has been halved from 32 cents down to 16 cents. So he's hoping you're not like myself and you did fill up the car yesterday. If you did need to do so, just looking around the grounds at the moment, the cheapest petrol at the mo is happening at Edge Hill, the Edge Hill petrol station there on Collins Ave. Cheapest unleaded, 91 at the moment. It is $1.57. Diesel wise, Ampol just opposite the Bunnings in Portsmouth there, $1.74. So if you need to fill up, they're going to be your best bets. It is Corey and the Savo on Star.
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3: 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Oh, God, I needed this today. Holy. It's crazy. You just want to cry? That's amazing. Thank you. My first thing would be to fix my car because I don't know what's wrong. I'm hoping it's just the battery. But my husband and I have a trip planned to take the kids to New Zealand in a couple months. But I will call my husband straight away. He'll be like, over the moon.
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0: 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Boom. Johnny and Inky back on deck Monday, July 13, live and local. Dill's filling in for them at the moment in Brekkie, and tomorrow he has a stack load of family passes up for grabs for you to check out the NQ Burnouts as well as that Cirque Nouvelle. That is this cool new circus show hitting CPAC in a few weeks' time. Our Fun Fix also on the go. He's got a Wildlife Habitat Port Douglas family pass up for grabs there. It's all going down tomorrow morning from 6.
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0: Star 102.7, you're getting Cairns Best Music, the Savo with Corey. Continuing that after four. What a song. Avril Lavigne, She Is On The Way. Bit of a throwback. Skater Boy from 2002. It's on the playlist. Kato and John. Also a throwback, really. I know it's new to a lot of us, but it was released in 2011. It is on the way and kickstarted just after 4. Chumbawamba. Going tough dumping after your latest news headlines here at Star.
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14: Hello, I'm Makeda Carr. The government has been chair-stumping in question time about its moves to help Australians with the cost of living. The opposition has been heckling, saying everything has gone up under Labor. But the Treasurer, Jim Chalmers, has told Parliament they're not sitting on their hands.
15: We are delivering tax cuts, we're delivering help with the cost of living at the same time as we're delivering real change in the tax system to help first home buyers.
14: And millions of Aussies will see their power bills drop today. Default plans in New South Wales, Victoria and southeast Queensland will fall by up to 8% for an average household on a flat rate plan. However, those in South Australia, Tasmania and the ACT will see a jump of more than 4%. Bird flu won't affect KFC if the virus gets into poultry. Collins Foods runs nearly 300 stores in Australia and its company directors says it has strong contingency plans in place to handle any disruption to supply. Possible tornadoes are on the forecast for parts of New South Wales, Victoria and South Australia today. The Bureau says winds of up to 125 k's an hour could batter some areas in those states as a cold front crosses the east coast. And Aussie researchers have invented a robot heart which can mimic disease. Teams at Uni New South Wales are using the device to test new cardiac devices before they're placed into humans.
1: Cairns RSL Club. If we're not your local, move closer.
14: James Hird has confirmed he's officially in the running to become the new coach of Essendon. He says he's met the Bombers president and would love to return to Windy Hill. Bulldogs halfback Lachlan Galvin and rooster Hugo Savala have been called into the New South Wales Origin squad ahead of Game 3 against Queensland on Wednesday week. And at the World Cup, Mexico has beaten Ecuador 2-0, while France and Norway have also advanced to the next stage. That's the latest news and sport.
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0: Looking like a partly cloudy arvo around Cairns and the coast with the slight chance of a shower. That is the word from the Bureau, going for tops of 27 today, down to 19 overnight. Thursday and Friday looking pretty much the same. In the city at the moment, we're sitting on 25 degrees.
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0: Arvo, you're on Star. Hey, a bit of news earlier this week. Take a listen.
1: Tupperware is back after 2 years off the market. The icon of the 60s will return to Aussie kitchen cupboards with an Australian-owned company becoming an authorised distributor down under.
0: So, obviously, Tupperware, it folded in 2024 after operating for close to 80 years across 60 countries, which is insane. Not to be a negative Nancy, but why can't we just let things die? Like, why does it have to come back? I swear we see it with everything. We've seen it with Sizzler. It's also trying to make a comeback until that just folds in a few years' time. I can already see it happening. It doesn't really need to be reincarnated, Tupperware, that is. And no one wants your $29 beetroot strainer.
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0: Corona back there. Bit of Fuel the Sarvo at Star from 99. Hey, this is Corey hanging out with you. These guys before five. Until they hit Australia with their Take Cover Tour. They're playing gigs in Brizzy, Townsville, Sydney, Newcastle, Melbourne, Adelaide and Perth in November. Not too long to go, really. Tickets are still available for Townsville. Maybe you can do a little bit of a road trip. Or Brisbane, starting from about $99, which isn't really too bad. They play next here at Star.
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0: Minutes away from 5 o'clock. Hey, it is Corey out of here for the afternoon. My mates Will and Woody, they're in next to drive you home. I'll catch you back out in the Star Car with all the free stuff tomorrow morning from 8:20 and back on air tomorrow, Arvo, from 1. Have a good night.
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13: Hello, I'm Michaela Carr. The federal government has used question time to highlight its moves to help Australians with the cost of living. The opposition fired several barbs at the Prime Minister about the extra expenses incurred by Aussies, but then he went on the attack, citing a number of Labor's initiatives, including a $268 tax cut, which kicks in from today. We've seen the biggest decline in house values in 3 years, and auction clearance rates in some areas are dropping to their lowest levels since the pandemic. Auctioneer Rob Clarick believes the auction rates are actually even worse than what are being reported by some agents.
14: But what they're not telling the public is that how many auctions are being cancelled. So all of a sudden the results are based on 900 or 1,000 auctions that's reported. But there's probably 1,200 auctions or 1,500 auctions that are occurring, and the agents are simply not ringing up saying, oh, well, we didn't sell it.
13: Police in South Australia have condemned a teen e-bike rider who slammed into a car while doing a wheelie. Footage of the incident was captured by an off-duty traffic officer in Adelaide. Luckily, the 16-year-old escaped without serious injury. The US military has deployed 900 personnel to quake-hit Venezuela. They've been helping search and rescue efforts and getting the airport up and running to allow aid to start flowing. And Donald Trump has earned more than $1 billion in crypto last year. Details of his financial affairs have been released in the US, showing his huge windfall from an American startup.
1: Cairns RSL Club. If we're not your local, move closer.
13: James Hird will be interviewed by Essendon for its vacant coaching job. He's confirmed he's officially in the running and would love to return to the club. Bad news for the Seagulls with Manly 5'8 Luke Brooks set to miss the rest of the season. Scans have confirmed he did rupture his ACL during Saturday's win over the Storm. A World Cup co-host Mexico has sealed a 2-0 victory over Ecuador to secure its next spot at the World Cup. Other results, France eliminated Sweden 3-0. Norway progressed 2-1 over Ivory Coast.
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0: Heading into our Wednesday night, partly cloudy skies with the slight chance of a shower still likely. Cooling down overnight, 19 degrees. Thursday, tomorrow, it is looking much the same with a slight chance of a shower. Friday following the same with a top of 27. Temp-wise in the city right now, we're sitting on 22.
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0: morning. I hope you're having a wonderful drive home. We're going to swap meet on the radio right now, guys. And that is a chance for us to trade your trash to something treasure, particularly something that is treasure for you, Woods, something very special for you. Paris called up and she said, guys, I've got something that means nothing to me and I've got something very, very special that I would want dearly.
1: Where we turn your trash into treasure.
2: This time we're swapping from book to bling.
3: My dream item is an engagement ring so my partner can finally propose to me.
2: Attempting to trade Paris's old psychology textbook all the way up to a shiny new engagement ring.
0: It's a trade!
1: First, we traded the textbook for a musical picture frame.
2: Then traded for an old MacBook.
1: Then upgraded to a vintage film camera.
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0: These questions these CDs in response to Stephanie, who's texted through, said, are the albums signed by Taylor or a random? They are signed by Taylor.
5: Yeah, we have evidence.
0: The CDs are signed by Taylor. That is what you guys are trading for right now. 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These are certified CDs.
5: Priceless, Will. It is honestly hard to put a price on it. She very rarely signs things from what I understand. So again, you can't just find these things lying around. It couldn't be a bigger artist in the world as well. So if you have got something lying around your house that you would like to give us for the three signed Taylor Swift CDs, now is your time.
0: Well,
6: sorry, lost at the end there. Swallowed some saliva.
0: Now is your
6: time. It was so good.
0: Now is your time.
6: It was such a good sell.
0: It makes a trade, guys. It could be anything. But if you would like to make a trade, now is your
5: dad.
0: Will and Woody.
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0: 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Finally, Cairns tourism operator Captor Group is expanding its North Queensland footprint, acquiring Townsville's iconic Billabong Sanctuary.
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16: Hi, I'm Hannah Davies. Australia has reached the final at the Women's T20 World Cup, thrashing the West Indies by 8 wickets. The Aussies will face the winner of the England-South Africa semi-final. Skipper Sophie Molyneux says they'll embrace the build-up to next week's decider.
17: I think we're just going to make the most of the week and make sure we enjoy every part of it.
16: Aussie Maya Joint says she's still pinching herself after defeating Serena Williams in the opening round at Wimbledon. And Cronulla and Newcastle have wrapped up preparations ahead of tomorrow night's NRLW season opener at Shark Park.
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0: Good afternoon, everyone. It is Will and Woody. I hope you're having a wonderful, wonderful drive home. Woodrow, we've got junior producer Annalise in here. Annalise is, in her words, 25 and thriving.
1: And she is.
0: And she is.
1: She is.
0: But we were reading a story about Amy Schumer, who had a botched colonoscopy and brought up a bunch of other things about being a 40-year-old woman. AB said quite candidly and I think vulnerably on the MLG, where there's a lot of stuff that I'm worried about and I'm turning 40. If you're 40 and over, and AB is just going to shoot some questions at you that she that plague her. I mean, we're getting a little bit of a snapshot into the brain of a 25-year-old woman, which I think is cool. AB?
2: Yes.
0: How are you feeling about it?
2: I'm feeling, like, excited to know the answers to, like, endless list of questions I have. Like,
1: awesome.
2: Yeah, it's actually really insightful. And, like, I feel like coming from people who have actually experienced it, it's helpful.
0: Makes a big difference.
1: Thanks for going there.
0: Good on you guys. Kegels. Quick reminder.
2: Kegels.
1: Yes. Quick one. Quick.
2: And we've all kegled. Keep going.
1: How long can you kegel for?
2: You can pulse.
0: Anyway. All right, let's go.
1: Let's go to Carmen. Carmen, you're going to answer a question from Annalise. Annalise, what's your question for Carmen?
2: Carmen, thank you so much for calling. Are you meant to feel a spark with the person you spend the rest of your life with?
0: Good question.
3: That's a hard one. I've been married a couple of times, 3 to be exact. And I've married for love and I've married for money. And I can say it's much easier crying in a Lamborghini than in a Ford.
2: Oh!
1: Oh, love the honesty.
0: Whoa.
1: Love the honesty.
2: Carmen. Okay. But what attracted you to the guy with the money versus, like, was it purely like you just met him and you knew he had money, so you're like, I'll just be with him? Or was it like, you grew apart and then he had money anyway? Or
3: so when you have a messy divorce after you've, like, met somebody and you think they're the love of your life and then things turn sour and you just have to move on, and then you're sort of thinking, okay, logistically I need to make sure I make up for the time I spend at home with the kids. And yeah, so it was an investment in my future, really. That's how I looked at it.
0: Wow.
3: The love grew.
0: Love grew. There you go.
1: It's the honesty.
0: That's awesome, Carmen. Yeah.
2: A friend of mine's
0: dad says that, actually. He was in arranged marriage and he said, because arranged marriage is big, X-Men. It's like, well, arranged marriage, we'll never do that. Mm. And he said, love always grows, lust always fades.
2: Yeah, right. So that leads me perfectly into my next question.
1: We've got Amanda here. What's the question for Amanda?
2: Amanda, thanks for calling. My question for you is, like, what happens if your partner gets ugly or, like, ages poorly? Like, do you still love them or?
0: Oh, God.
4: I think that, like I do agree with what the comment was about love grows and, you know, lust finishes, because I think, like, my husband and I, we've been married nearly 26 years and, you know, things change, obviously our bodies change and our appearance and everything, but it's not the appearance that I'm in love with, it's the person he is. And so I think if you think of it that way, because you're not marrying someone because of their looks, you're marrying someone because of who they are and how they compliment you and uplift you as such. So if they turn ugly, well then they turn ugly. It's the person that matters, it's not like their appearance.
2: Oh, that's really nice. What's the personality not ugly, though? So that's kind of the win.
1: A good personality can almost make them more attractive. I'm interested to ask you, what, as far as priorities finding a guy, though, now, how important is looks and spark for you right now?
2: Like, really high. Like, it's actually really concerning. That's why I feel like I've been single for a long time, because I'm so picky.
0: You should. I think you are entitled to that, though.
1: Yeah. Being picky's okay.
0: Do you know what that's called?
2: No.
0: The moment when you first meet someone and you fall in love with them and it's the best thing ever.
5: Limerence?
0: Yeah, it's called limerence. Yeah, Joe's right. Yes, it's actually the feeling that you get of, like, oh my God, the stars have aligned. I'm meant to be with this person. This is the nicest thing ever, is called limerence. And it lasts for, like, different amounts of time for different people. It can last for a night. It can last for 2 weeks. It can last for 3 months, for 6 months. But it always ends. And that's when you actually have to wake up and go, oh, okay, I'm no longer, like, dizzy for you.
2: Wow.
0: But I think you're a good enough person for me to actually change who I am to make this work. And you actually got to do that.
2: I feel like I've had limerence.
0: Yeah,
2: with,
0: of course.
2: Hot guys on Instagram.
0: Yes, yes. And
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23: Hello, I'm Michaela Carr. The Prime Minister has tried to flip attention from the cost of living to moves by the government to help Australians. The opposition has used question time to ask Anthony Albanese why so many things are more expensive. The Prime Minister preferred to concentrate on sweeteners, which were effective as of today.
24: Today, wages go up, taxes go down. Today. Paid parental leave expanded to 6 months today.
23: The Chinese ambassador has taken a swipe at Australia's spy agency over allegations of foreign interference. He's written an opinion piece in Nine newspapers saying ASIO boss Mike Burgess cast aspersions on China during a speech last week. The ambassador also criticised Australia for claiming that Chinese intelligence officers are using sites like LinkedIn to lure recruits. House values have seen their biggest monthly decline in more than 3 years. Figures by Cotality Reality reveal the national housing market weakened last month, falling 0.4%. The competition watchdog has blocked a new Coles supermarket in a major outback ruling, the ACCC exercising new powers to stop the retailer opening a second store in WA's Kalgoorlie, warning it would push smaller competitors out of the market. The move follows a six-month review, and Australians can now check if a text message is from a legitimate sender under new rules to stop impersonation scams. Telcos can be fined up to $250,000 if they fail to mark the text messages unverified.
1: Cairns RSL Club. If we're not your local, move closer.
23: Fremantle coach Justin Longmuir has bagged his assistant Jamie Graham as he prepares to be interviewed for the job at Carlton. Graham is one of six in the running at the Blues. Bulldogs halfback Lachlan Galvin and rooster Hugo Savala have been called into the New South Wales Origin squad ahead of Game 3 against Queensland on Wednesday week. And at the World Cup, Sweden has been knocked out by France 3-0, while Ivory Coast was sent packing by Norway, losing 2-1.
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0: Good afternoon, everyone. Hope you're having a wonderful drive home.
1: Woodrow.
2: Will, we own a piece of Hollywood. It's been a huge journey, obviously. A lot's happened. So rather than me explain the entire thing, I've got a beautiful recap here. If you have missed anything, because I just thought there was a great opportunity for the two of us to buy a piece of Hollywood with our shared company card.
3: I am making a bid on the actual rhino suit from the movie Ace Ventura, When Nature Calls, starring Jim Carrey.
4: But why?
3: Think of the fun, the promotional opportunities, the kids' parties we can host.
0: Hey, I'll say my figure, you say your figure.
3: 3, 2, 1, 40,000 euro. 15?
0: Yeah.
3: Okay, so no, 30.
0: 15.
3: 30.
0: 15.
3: 25. 25, and I think we're good. Let's call my wife. Do you know the movie Ace Ventura, When Nature Calls, one of your faves?
5: I know what's happening, and we're not spending any money on that, if that's what you're wondering.
3: No. Here's the question that I want to ask you. A bit of a question mark over the storage.
5: We're not having it stored at our house either.
3: No, hang on. You didn't even finish.
5: No from me.
3: The senior marketing manager of Prop Store, which is the place that is selling the fake rhino.
6: The actual rhino is rhino size, ballpark, somewhere between $15,000 and $20,000 to send it by sea, air freight. But for about $75,000, this could be floating.
3: I've found three more. So I was on this site all night last night. Haven't slept, mate.
0: Okay.
3: Bunny Lebowski's severed toe. Obviously, you love the movie Gladiator.
0: Yeah.
3: A sword that Russell Crowe used in the arena. From the movie Austin Powers, The Spy Who Shagged Me.
0: Oh, yes.
3: Fat Bastard's bagpipes.
7: Get in my belly!
8: Definitely the Gladiator sword. I'm all in there.
9: You should buy the Gladiator sword.
3: The sword has one bid at the moment. $3,250. I'm logged into an online live auction. They're all in LA, obviously. Mm-hmm. Every time you hear like a bing, it means a new bid has been placed.
0: Yes.
10: Whoa.
3: Here is how the auction went this morning for Russell Crowe's sword from the movie Gladiator.
11: Holy moly, we're here. We're here. We're here.
12: And now into my last film for this set. Okay. We want to lock 7:30.
11: It's at 4,000 very quickly. I'm not going to believe anymore.
3: $42.50.
0: Okay, so I've just made it $4,500.
3: Which an unnamed character swings over his head. Doesn't hit Russell, but almost hits Russell Crowe in the movie. Pivotal moment in the film. And I put a bid on that. And it was the only bid. And we own it.
0: Yeah.
3: Now, initially, I thought we've actually got this for a bargain, $800 US.
0: Mm.
3: Which is, it's over $1,000 Australian.
0: Mm-hmm.
3: There was also a buyer's premium. So look, rounds out to about 2,000 Australian.
0: Yes.
3: Okay, that was where we left things. How are you currently feeling about the investment that Will & Woody Proprietary Limited have made?
0: Don't see it as investment. Checked with the accountant. She said it's not a tax deduction and I'm going to be annexing it so that it's a personal deduction. It's a personal expense for you.
3: No, I've also been talking to the accountant and she said the opposite to me. So it has to go to the court. It has to go to the court. But
0: let's not do that.
3: Here's the thing.
0: Yeah.
3: Here's the thing. Mm. I received a couple of emails over the last few weeks and it was really starting to look like we'd been scammed.
0: What?
3: Just some pretty sus language was being used, and I was like, is any of this legit?
0: Whoa. Because you put the credit card details in.
3: Yeah. And my passport and my driver's license.
0: Oh, your passport. I forgot about that, yeah.
3: And my Medicare. Don't know why I put Medicare. And my address. And my last bill. My last water bill. I gave him everything.
0: Whoa.
3: I gave him everything.
0: Wow. Okay, we'll talk about that up next. Identity theft is a thing.
3: Yeah, very popular in the US. I'm finding out.
0: Wow, okay. But there's a full auction. Like, there were things.
3: It looked legit.
0: Okay. It's Will & Woody.
13: Will & Woody for the drive home. Now with 20% more stories about Woody having IBS, put the hummus dip down, Woody.
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4: 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That's amazing. Thank you. My first thing would be to fix my car because I don't know what's wrong. I'm hoping it's just the battery. But my husband and I have a trip planned to take the kids to New Zealand in a couple months. But I will call my husband straight away. He'll be like, over the moon.
14: 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Workspace Invaders. 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

0: Oh, whoa.
1: I haven't opened it. I was I haven't opened it.
0: Oh, wow.
1: So I don't know if this is legit yet, but I've got a box. I've got a...
0: Oh, why don't you start with this?
1: I've got a box.
0: We've been talking about taxes for 10 minutes.
1: I wanted to surprise you.
0: Okay.
1: Okay.
0: We'll open it tomorrow. I think we'll open it tomorrow.
1: What?
0: Yeah, no. I think
1: Are you joking?
0: No, you've taken too long.
1: Let's go tomorrow.
0: No, we're going to go to the traffic. We'll open it tomorrow.
1: Open it tomorrow.
0: Box opening tomorrow live on Will and Woody. It's...
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0: 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Hope you're having a wonderful drive home. 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
1: Will and Woody's phone alone.
2: Convince us you're in the car with somebody else. We decide, is it a voice or is someone else actually there? We've got Jesse here. Only time for one player today, so I hope you're good, Jesse. Who are you in the car with?
3: I'm with a mate here. I'm with James, but I have to kind of be a bit quiet because he's sound asleep right next to me.
2: He's asleep?
3: Yeah.
2: You're going to have to wake him up for the bit, though, because we're gonna have to hear him. Can you put the phone next to his face so we can hear some sort of evidence of sleep?
3: Absolutely. Yeah.
2: Okay, great. Thanks, Jesse.
3: I'm just punching him in the leg at the moment. Oh. He's here, but he just won't wake up. Yeah, I'm here.
2: Is that you, James?
3: What do you want?
2: What were you dreaming about?
3: What's going on?
2: You're on the radio for starters, James.
3: Oh, he's not very happy. He's not very happy.
2: Oh, it's you again, Jesse.
0: Sure. Oh, that's you, Jesse. Yeah,
2: jeez, you sound similar to your mate.
3: No, not at all. He's just not very happy with it.
2: Can I hear from your unhappy mate one more time? Can I hear from James?
3: Yeah. Let me give him. Just wake up a minute. What do you want?
2: It's just the same voice.
0: I like the creativity, Jesse. We think you're in the car by yourself, though, mate.
3: Ah, you got me.
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0: you've been dragged into another meeting that should have been an email. 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
2: You're joking. Oh, God, I needed this today. Holy. It's crazy. I just want to cry. It's amazing. Thank you. My first thing would be to fix my car because I don't know what's wrong. I'm hoping it's just the battery. But my husband and I have a trip planned to take the kids to New Zealand in a couple months. But I will call my husband straight away. He'll be like over the moon.
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1: 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The good, the bad, and the grumpy. 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
0: My little one is 6 years old. Now she's into sending text messages to my fiance, her dad.
2: Oh, that's cute.
0: But it's also the emojis. Got your recently used ones.
2: Yeah, and I think
0: a lot of them, that's the ones that you normally use in most of your text messages.
2: Yep.
0: Not anymore. My little one's been on my phone.
2: Oh.
0: Can I tell you the random things?
2: Please, what are your top three emojis right now?
0: There's a poo. There's also a clown. There's a banana. There's also a margarita. It looks like a cocktail.
2: I particularly love the margarita one, because in my mind she's going, Dada, Mama's on the margs again.
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0: you've been dragged into another meeting that should have been an email. 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
2: You're joking. Oh, God, I needed this today. Holy. It's crazy. You just want to cry? It's amazing. Thank you. My first thing would be to fix my car because I don't know what's wrong. I'm hoping it's just the battery. But my husband and I have a trip planned to take the kids to New Zealand in a couple months. But I will call my husband straight away. He'll be like, over the moon.
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1: Plans for a new barge at Cape Tribulation is set to keep residents north of the Daintree River connected during future natural disasters. Paul Cairns Council has handed down a $785 million budget, locking in major spending on water, transport and community infrastructure, along with a 3.95% general rate rise.
2: In Cairns, we can deliver local stories from local voices that you simply can't get anywhere else.
1: Meanwhile, Australia Post is urging Far North dog owners to take extra care after recording three serious dog-related incidents involving posties in Cairns. Finally, Cairns tourism operator Captor Group is expanding its North Queensland footprint, acquiring Townsville's iconic Billabong Sanctuary.
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1: Dano in Koranic, what's your photo bombing story?
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1: Woodrow, 131065. I'd love for you guys to call or text 0429131065. What do you publicly police? Because I reckon there's some things that you've got to be a little bit careful about.
2: Yeah. I mean, what do you mean publicly police? Like citizens' arrest?
1: Well, I suppose that would be the, like, at the extreme end of it.
2: Yeah.
1: But the most common would be like telling someone off.
2: Oh, right.
1: So
2: oh,
1: if you
2: yeah,
1: see
2: yeah,
1: someone
2: right.
1: littering.
2: Oh, sure. Yeah,
1: spitting.
2: Yeah.
1: But those things are actually illegal. Like
2: spitting? Is spitting illegal? Not that I spit.
1: In Singapore, I think it's illegal.
2: Chewing gum is illegal in Singapore.
1: I don't know whether spitting is illegal. So that'd be a great example where you okay. go, like, oh, mate, you look at someone and you don't spit.
2: Passing wind.
1: You know, people that cough without putting their hand over the mouth.
2: Oh, especially during COVID.
1: Not during COVID.
2: Even, well, now, come on, fair game now.
1: That's what I'm saying, but if you do that on the train,
2: oh, yeah,
1: you're going to get a look from some people.
2: Definitely, yeah, definitely.
1: Passing wind.
2: Yes, said that. Said
1: you're
2: that twice
1: look,
2: now.
1: You're going to get a look from some people.
2: Playing music on a train with no headphones in. It's outrageous. Even doing
1: it. Oh, so would you police that? Would you go like, sorry, mate?
2: Well, no, I'm not confrontational. I'd leave the carriage. I'd go to a different carriage. You know when people have phone calls on trains?
1: Tommy's written bear beating in the chat. What's bear beating?
3: That's playing music out of the phone speaker.
1: Oh, is
3: bear
1: that what we're talking
3: yeah,
1: about?
3: Yeah, we talked about bear that beating.
1: Once. Did we really?
3: Do you remember that?
2: Oh, Air India. They're making it illegal on their planes.
1: To bear beat?
2: To bear beat. They're anti-bear beating.
1: Have you ever bear beaten it on a plane?
2: Nah, I'm way too conscious of annoying people around me. I would never do that.
1: Okay.
2: It's sad. It's sad that I can't bear beat.
1: Sorry. Gotta stop saying that word.
2: It's a weird sentence.
1: You guys wrote it.
2: It's a weird sentence. We didn't bring up bear beating.
1: I didn't bring up bear beating. Mm-hmm. We all know it sounds like something else. Mm-hmm. That's not my problem. That's just the word.
2: We didn't invent
1: that's
2: the word.
1: That's just the word at the end of the day.
2: Yeah.
1: And whatever you've insinuated in your sick little minds, that's up to you.
2: Yeah.
1: Now, the reason I'm bringing this up on 131065, what do you publicly police?
2: Yeah.
1: What can you publicly police is probably the question.
2: Yeah.
1: I was taking my dog Stevie for a walk.
2: Mm-hmm.
1: This morning,
2: mm-hmm.
1: and there's a guy who's moved in across the road.
2: Uh-huh.
1: Haven't met him yet.
2: See the guy with the boat? I hate that boat that sits in your street. Sorry. He is. It's not, we're not near the beach. But like, just.
1: I like that guy.
2: Take your
1: I
2: boat
1: like his house.
2: Your...
1: I like his, and I think his kids listen.
2: Okay. We love the boat. We love the boat. We'd love to take it out. I suppose you're near a river. Sorry about that.
1: So, there's a guy that's moved in across the street.
2: Sorry about that.
1: And I was taking Stevie for a walk.
2: Yeah.
1: Stevie does a wee on the nature strip opposite him. So, on the other side of the road. So, like, practically my nature strip.
2: Yeah.
1: Right?
2: Yeah, and a wee's fine.
1: Okay, but he's too far away.
2: Mm-hmm.
1: So anyway, he's got one of the boxes that he's moving into his house with in his arms.
2: Uh-huh.
1: He yells out, "You're going to pick that up?"
2: The wee?
1: Well, that's what I said. I said, my blood boiled because I was like, I've lived on this street for 8 years.
2: Yeah.
1: So I
2: know your place, mate.
1: Know your place.
2: I'm king of the street.
1: Know thy place.
2: Yeah.
1: I think Jesus once said.
2: Yeah.
1: So I was like, mate, back off. It's a wee.
2: Yeah.
1: And he goes, "Are you sure?" And I was like, I said to him, I said, "I'm 2 meters from it."
2: Yeah.
1: And then I said, "Would you like to come and check?"
2: Oh, yeah. Love that. Put your box down. Well, come and have a look.
1: Right?
2: Yeah. Love that.
1: And then he just, you know, gave me this. I think he actually got a bit scared. I think Sam said I was actually quite aggressive, but I felt threatened. And I had this moment of like, I hate that like people are policing me for whether or not I'm picking up my dog's poo.
2: Well, I think if it was a poo, I think that is policeable, can I just say? If you walked outside my house and your dog took a poo on my nature strip, you would be picking that up.
1: Of course, but that's what I'm saying. I would pick it up.
2: Yeah.
1: So the fact that he's questioning whether I am picking it up or not, I was like, back off.
2: Yeah.
1: Like the level of scrutiny was way too high.
2: Yeah,
1: and he was presumptuous to think that I've also picked up Stevie's poo for 7 years.
2: I've
1: picked up a metric ton
2: of
1: dog poo
2: in
1: my hands.
2: Little fun fact, when you pick it up, you like to squish it in your hands because it feels warm on a cold
1: morning. There you go. So I don't even mind it. I actually quite like it. It's
2: you
1: your
2: it.
1: Dog.
2: You look forward
1: it's
2: to it.
1: It's your dog.
2: You,
1: at the end of the day.
2: You told me you get angry if she doesn't poo on her walks and you don't get to squish it in your
1: hands. I don't get a little bit of a hand warmer. So it's not my problem. And that's something that I would definitely do. Yeah. So I got very annoyed that he was policing me for that. Yeah. So, let 13165. What can you publicly police?
2: Can I just slight extension?
1: Take your calls at me.
2: Slight extension from this. Do you think you can police if you pick up the dog poo? People have been putting their dog poos in my bin.
1: Oh, so like, this is a good thing to publicly police.
2: Do you think you can
1: police where people put their dog poo after they pick it up? That's not an extension, mate. That falls under the umbrella of what can you publicly police.
2: I think it's outrageous.
1: We'll take those calls up next, 13165. I think it's fair game. If your bin's on the street.
2: Your
1: bin's on the street,
2: mate.
1: If
2: it's Monday morning.
1: When your bin is on the street, that is fair game.
2: No, it's not. No, that's just delayed.
1: Get it off the street then. Get out there earlier. That's on you.
2: I'm working.
1: No, you're not. You work at 4 o'clock in the afternoon. It's Will and Woody. Kiss.
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11: It's Will and Woody driving you home.
12: Star

0: one born with heart disease.
1: Wow, yeah. Cool. All right, that's pretty cool, Jess. Thanks so much.
2: Jess, what? There Jess, you go. Jess, are you sure you want to throw them in a fire, Jess?
0: Yes. I'm ready to let go of that large portion of my life.
1: Cathartic. Can be quite cathartic, yeah, for people.
2: Like a fire ceremony.
1: Good on you, Jess.
2: Okay, let's go to Mary. Oh, let's go to a song. I think let's just let that one breathe. That was a big one.
1: That's a big one. I mean, Jess, you've got it in the can if you offer up your current heart and or liver, if you'd like to do that.
0: Do you know what? I actually called you guys and I offered my old...
1: Wow, we can't go to that. We can't take that.
2: That was swiped down quickly.
1: Wow, is that right?
2: I know what she was about to say, but I won't repeat it. I can't believe you can keep that. That's pretty cool.
1: Okay. All right. Well, look, there you go.
2: That is pretty cool.
1: Look on Annalise's face.
2: I didn't think that was a thing.
1: Season 3 of the HBO original series House of the Dragon premieres. Well, it started, guys. Get involved. It's only on HBO Max. Will and Woody. You got the keys.
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1: Okay, Woodrow, so very exciting times here. $10,000. All you have to do is sacrifice something you love. Let us set it on fire. That's happening tomorrow.
4: Mm-hmm.
1: Currently in the lead is a guy called John, I want to say.
4: John's in the lead. He offered his baby album.
1: Yes, and no, of all his baby photos. There will be no living proof of him.
4: He's a ghost. As we burn it. He is a ghost.
1: Okay,
4: I think Jess, may have just overtaken John. We won't make any final decisions yet, but she just offered us before the song there some really intimate letters that she was given when she was going through a serious procedure in hospital. I kind of don't want to burn that because I think that stuff's important to keep, but let's go to Mary here. Mary, what do you want to chuck in the fire tomorrow?
5: Well, my old photo album from my past life.
4: What do you mean, past life, Mary? Talk to me.
5: Past life, but that's the life I want to leave behind me.
4: Was it like a previous relationship?
5: Yeah, it's real memories of love, loss, and survival that forced me to rebuild everything from the ashes.
1: There you go, another photo album. Good on you, Mary. We've got
4: a lot of
1: Hayley
4: photo albums, and a lot of photo albums. Hayley, I mean, they're sentimental.
1: Well, once you start. People start going on a trend and hearing photo albums. Like, oh, yeah, you can burn my photo album for $10,000. Make us feel it.
4: I think Mary was being a little bit too elusive there. She said, you know, if there was a survival thing going on, there was a past love thing. I want to hear the facts. Let's go to Hayley here. Hayley will do it. Hayley, what do you want to chuck in the fire tomorrow? Sell it to us.
6: Well, my husband got caught. He cheated on me, so let's burn his wedding ring.
4: Here we go.
1: Wow.
6: Let's burn it. You'll be doing me a favour.
4: He's cheated on you. I'm sorry to hear that, by the way. How did you end up with his wedding ring?
6: Oh, he left it that night on my bench for me, on the bedside table.
1: On the night of the wedding?
4: No, the night he cheated.
6: The night he cheated, he got caught, he left, and he left the wedding ring on the bedside table.
4: Oh, God.
6: Let's burn it. You'll be doing me a favour.
1: Yeah. Hayley, I love that.
4: Okay.
1: I love that, Hayley.
4: Okay, thank you, Hayley. And way to sell it, Hayley. That was emotional.
1: Hot sell.
4: And it'll be cathartic for her. She gets 10K out of it. A ring goes in a fire. Okay, so for mine, Will, for mine, we've got Jess.
1: We've got Jess. We've got John.
4: We've
1: got Hayley.
4: Yeah.
1: We've got Mary.
4: And
1: we've got more photo albums than you can throw a stick at.
4: Yeah. Okay, so I think let's put the photo albums to one side.
1: Okay, great.
4: I think the ring and the intimate letters from parents, loved ones during a serious procedure. I mean, it doesn't get more sentimental than that. Like, is actually something as well. Like, photo albums, let's be honest, they collect dust in a garage somewhere. I think the letters that you've exchanged with your parents when you're going through a serious procedure, I feel like I would go back to that and read the letters.
1: Mm.
4: Do you know what I mean? Like, if you were on your deathbed and you had a letter from me, I write a great letter.
1: All right, great.
4: Do you burn the birthday cards I send you?
1: Awesome.
4: Don't you, great.
1: Annalise, which one do you think we should go for?
7: I mean, it's a really tough call.
1: Yeah.
7: Because...
4: Nice.
7: Well, the letters are intense. The ring I want to burn for Hayley because I'm angry for her.
1: Yeah.
7: And then the other photo album I'm also curious about because what photos were in there that she wants to burn?
1: Well, Mary hasn't given us much there.
7: I know.
1: Should we go back to Mary?
4: Do we need to hear more from Mary? Okay. Mary, we're going to give you a second chance to sell this. What do you mean past life and what does this photo album have in it, Mary?
5: This photo album's got photos of me and a young child.
4: Uh-huh.
5: And I've also got my first boyfriend in there, which he actually cheated on me. I was engaged to him for 5 years at the age of 16.
4: Got it. Okay.
5: And found out that my best friend slept with him and ended up being pregnant.
4: Oh, bloody hell,
1: Christ,
4: Mary.
1: This got Dr. Phil very quickly, didn't it?
5: And then, so there was more photos added to that album through my ex, the other one.
4: Okay.
5: And I had to survive domestic violence for 8 years.
4: Oh, I'm really sorry to hear that, Mary. Really sorry to hear that. Okay. We've got a decision to make. For mine, Will, if I can get your attention for just a second. And Eliza. Will, you can step outside.
7: I think the diary. I think the diary.
4: You think?
1: From the ICU?
4: From the ICU, yeah. Right?
1: All right.
4: I agree with that.
1: Let's do it.
4: Jess.
1: Let's do it.
4: Jess.
8: Yes.
4: You've just won yourself $10,000.
1: Congratulations.
8: Have I?
4: Hang on. As long as you go through with the burning process tomorrow.
8: Yes. All right. I'm ready to let go.
4: Because it's obvious. It's not. We'll obviously let you pull out as well, Jess. Like, these are very intimate letters that you were given during a serious procedure where you could have died. If you don't want to throw them in the fire, no shame. We'll keep the 10K. That is no issues there. We'll figure out what to do with the... But, like, just sleep on it, Jess. Just sleep on it.
8: I know. Okay.
1: All right, good on you, Jess. Thanks so much. Hopefully we'll see you tomorrow. I also just wanted to mention the phone number 1-800-RESPECT. Obviously, there's some pretty wild stuff that was getting thrown around before by some people that had suffered something they certainly don't deserve. So 1-800-RESPECT is the phone number there for people that have triggered by that. But tomorrow, Woods, the HBO original series House of the Dragon, you and I... we'll be burning some letters. I'm excited. Flamethrower. With a flamethrower.
4: Flamethrower. Absolutely.
1: I'm looking forward to it. I'll see you there, mate. What time are we doing?
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1: Bloody cool. We're brought to you by Snooze. And right now,
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1: Okay, call us on 131065 and convince us you are in the car with someone else. We decide, is someone actually there or are you putting on a voice? First player is Jess today. G'day, Jess.
3: Hi, how are you?
1: I'm outstanding. Jess, who are you in the car with?
3: My daughter, Zara.
1: Zara. Okay, how old Zara?
3: She's eight.
1: Eight, okay. Can we speak to Zara, please?
3: Yeah, no worries. Zara. No, Mummy. Mummy, who's that? Mummy, who's that? It's the radio, Zara. You gotta say something. Oh, okay. Hi.
1: Oh, g'day, Zara.
3: How are you?
1: I'm really good. What'd you do at school today, Zara?
4: I reckon we just go to Anthony.
3: Piano.
4: Go on, you, Zara. Go on, you, Jess.
1: Just a bit of piano.
4: Anthony's cool.
1: Sorry, Jess. I think you're alone in the car there. And I tell you what, if that is your real daughter, we have some serious apologies. But we're pretty confident. Let's go to Anthony here. Anthony, who are you in the car with?
5: My workmate, Daryl.
1: Daryl. All right. Chuck Daryl on.
5: Daryl, you have to say something, please. Please say something. Yeah, mate. How's it going?
1: Hey, Daryl.
5: Daryl's here.
1: Yeah, great.
4: Yeah, good, Daryl.
1: Hey, Daryl.
4: You made that very clear.
1: Daryl, Daryl, you sound like you're from...
5: something.
4: Oh, God.
1: Is that Anthony or Daryl?
5: Sorry, I've never got this far before. Sorry, he's not convinced that I have to get and say something. He thinks I have to try and convince him that you're not in the car with me.
1: What? Can we talk to Daryl again?
4: Yeah, Jack Daryl on Anthony. You're not making any sense.
5: Sorry.
1: That's all right.
5: Please say something. Please. Sorry. How's it going there? Name Daryl.
4: Wait. Name Daryl. Where are you from, Daryl?
5: I'm from Dublin, Ireland.
4: Oh, I thought I heard a bit of an accent there. Annalise, you're the Irish accent specialist. What do you mean?
6: Do I think he's alone?
4: Yeah.
6: Oh, yeah.
1: Yeah, he's definitely alone. Yeah, you can hear.
4: Let's finish on John. We'll finish on John. Sorry, I mean, we can continue it. Do we need to confirm with Anthony?
1: No, okay. No, we don't.
4: John's here. G'day, Johnny.
7: Gentlemen, you won't believe me. I almost didn't want to make the call, but I was driving and I picked up a hitchhiker. I thought he was a guy dressed in a Donald Duck outfit, but I swear to you, he's actually Donald Duck. He's sitting next to me.
1: You're kidding.
7: You want me to put him on?
1: I'm not kidding. John, what are the bloody chances? We would love to talk to the hitchhiker that is dressed as Donald Duck.
4: Oh, he says it is Donald Duck.
7: Yep. It is Donald Duck. Say something, mate.
1: What are you doing here in Australia, Don?
4: Olivia Rodrigo's up next. With him, Woody.
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10: You're joking. Oh, God, I needed this today. Holy. That's crazy. You just want to cry? That's amazing. Thank you. My first thing would be to fix my car because I don't know what's wrong. I'm hoping it's just the battery. But my husband and I have a trip planned to take the kids to New Zealand in a couple months. But I will call my husband straight away. He'll be like, over the moon.
8: $20,000. Workspace Invaders. 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

0: replacing snores with laughs. It's Will and Woody keeping you up.
1: This started a pretty serious fight between me and my wife, just
2: right?
1: About the preparation of a certain grazing platter. I think we all want to be amazing hosts, right? I think it's a great little feather to add to your cap that you're a great host. But we had a pretty serious disagreement before people came over on Sunday.
2: Who'd you have over? The kinder parents?
1: Not kinder parents. It's boring, but her very good friend and her husband. And then actually, an Australian...
2: There we go.
1: He's in the strongman contests. He came third in Australia in strongman contests. Yeah, he can pick up boulders that are 170 kilos.
2: What was he coming over for?
1: He's unbelievable. He's friends with the other couple. Anyway, they're now friends with us and they came over.
2: Cute.
1: Boring question.
2: No, it's important because in terms of hosting, like, it's good to know who you're hosting for.
1: So two couples, okay? So Mim prepared a great grazing platter.
2: Yeah.
1: Now, here's my situation. I've obviously pushed back my lunch because we were going to have a late lunch, so I'm hungry. I was really... It's midday. At this stage, it's midday.
2: Just have one of your freezer meals.
1: 12:30. No, no, no.
2: You've got a whole freezer.
1: I'm saving myself for lunch, obviously. Uh-huh. I'm about to cook up an epic barbecue. I want to save myself for that, but my God, am I hungry. Our guests were a little bit late. It's another important little bit of detail there.
2: Mm.
1: Now, I see the grazing platter that's set up on the kitchen table. Looks phenomenal. I go over there and I go, well, surely Daddy can dip in here just a little bit, right? I'll get a little bit of a snack. I'll try everything on the grazing platter. Hunky-dory. Mim swatted my hand away as I reached for the grazing platter because she was like, you cannot touch the grazing platter until the guests arrive. I think that is the most horrific rule I have ever heard. That is almost torturous to leave a beautiful grazing platter out there on the bench and not let me even have a little bit of it is disgusting. Where do you sit on it? I'm passionate about it, obviously.
2: Yes.
1: I couldn't believe it.
2: Well, first of all,
1: she said it would ruin the aesthetic of the grazing platter
2: yep.
1: if I had one carrot stick. And I was like, let me have one carrot stick and just put it in the little, because she made this dip, hummus, and there was a mustard in there, and it was unbelievable.
2: Yeah.
1: And I was like, just let me get my little carrot stick in there. And she was like, it'll ruin the look of the top of the hummus.
2: Yeah, yeah. Well, first thing I would say is you've got a whole freezer. And I don't know, you bought a deep sea freezer or a deep chest freezer, whatever you call it,
1: yeah.
2: so you could fill it with frozen meals that you could eat at any stage.
1: Yes. Okay, truth be told, I'm worried about microplastics at the moment, so I'm off the frozen meals.
2: God.
1: All right? So put that away.
2: You're
1: we're not going into
2: such
1: that.
2: A hard person
1: we're
2: to
1: not
2: be with.
1: Going, so now
2: You'd
1: I've got
2: be
1: this.
2: Such a
1: I've
2: hard
1: got this,
2: person
1: I've
2: to
1: got
2: be
1: this,
2: with.
1: This industrial sized chest now in the garage. It's empty. It's got frozen bananas in it. It's all it's got in it. Now answer the
2: Just
1: question.
2: Try them all out.
1: No, yes.
2: Oh. You bought like thousands of dollars
1: not
2: of
1: thousands,
2: frozen.
1: Not
2: you
1: thousands,
2: did.
1: Not
2: you got a boutique company to make
1: no.
2: them for you, bespoke.
1: No, did I didn't say throw them out. I said I gave them to Dad. Gave them to Dad.
2: Okay.
1: And the rest of the name.
2: How do I feel about it?
1: Because come on, mate. Let's be honest. Like, you do a grazing platter.
2: Yeah.
1: Would you dip into it before the guests arrive? Or do you feel
2: I do.
1: You have to present an untouched grazing platter to your guests?
2: Okay. In all honesty, I actually think a key to good hosting people is to present as if you're not hosting, as in you haven't put a lot of effort into hosting, even though you are, because people don't like feeling like that the host is on tenterhooks around them. So like I will constantly try and be like, I'm relaxed about having you guys over because I want them to feel relaxed.
1: Is that why when we've got an early interview and we go and record it at your house,
2: I'm in the shower.
1: Late. We stress.
2: But you're relaxed. Now, like, you know what? We're late for Olivia Rodrigo, but Will's in the shower. He's having a good time.
3: I'm not relaxed.
2: So that's what I would say. So I wouldn't want to do that. Once I put the food down, it's free game. Once the entrees hit the chopping board, I often put them on a big timber board.
1: Yes.
2: As soon as they hit there, it's fair game as far as I'm concerned.
1: And
2: it's meant to be more approachable once it's been nibbled on.
1: Thank you.
2: That's
1: thank
2: what
1: you.
2: I think.
1: Because then people don't want to start it.
2: That's what
1: it hasn't
2: I think.
1: Been started.
3: No,
1: Annalise,
3: no. As the woman on the team and the voice of the ladies right now, that is both wrong answers.
1: Why?
3: You don't start the platter until everyone has gotten there.
1: Until everyone's there?
3: Start time of event, 2 p.m. Platter comes out 1:58 and you're not touching it until 2.
1: Why?
3: And at the end, you're not bringing the platter out if people aren't there. You're not bringing the platter out until maybe at least 2/3 of the people have arrived.
2: That's really rich coming from a girl who, if you buy anything from the shop to share with the team, she's opened it before anyone else got into it.
1: Oh, wow.
3: But that's not a platter.
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0: You've been dragged into another meeting that should have been an email. 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
2: You're joking. Oh, God, I needed this today. Holy. It's crazy. You just want to cry? That's amazing. Thank you. My first thing would be to fix my car because I don't know what's wrong. I'm hoping it's just the battery. But my husband and I have a trip planned to take the kids to New Zealand in a couple months. But I will call my husband straight away. He'll be like, over the moon.
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8: Good morning, I'm Bethany Ross here with your local news. Well, a 23-year-old Cairns man has been charged over an alleged assault at a Manunda shopping centre. Police say he approached a 20-year-old Manora man that he didn't know and then punched him in the face, breaking his jaw and cheekbone. The victim was taken to Cairns Hospital and detectives have charged the man with grievous bodily harm and he'll face court later this month. In other news, around 70 First Nations kids from across the far north will get a rare behind-the-scenes look at one of Australia's biggest bull riding events. A Deadly Choices PBR clinic on Friday gives them access to bucking chutes, drop barrel training, and the production crew behind the Monster Energy Cairns Invitational. They'll meet top riders and learn everything from safety to show production ahead of Saturday night's event.
9: So we give them a full submersion of not just what it takes to be an athlete, what it takes to work on a PBR or on a large scale event, which hopefully ignite in them, oh, maybe I'm not physical enough for bull riding, but geez, I love bulls and I love the sport, I can be involved in another capacity.
8: That's the PBR's Simon Mallory speaking there. The PBR Monster Energy Tour does kick off at the Cairns Convention Centre this Saturday at 7 p.m. And finally, Queensland has been named one of the leading states for donations when it comes to supporting disaster relief and community issues. New Australian Red Cross research shows that Queensland has the third highest percentage of national donations during the last financial year, sitting at 13%. Acting CEO Penny Harrison says that despite ongoing cost of living pressures, Aussies continue to dig deep to support those in need.
10: Despite the various pressures, people are making choices to donate, which may mean that they're making choices not to do other things. And it does reflect that unwavering generosity of people digging deep under pressure. And more importantly, that people understand the impact that can have in people's lives.
8: For those in need, we do have the Australian Red Cross Wellbeing Centre set up on the corner of Lake and Grove Street in Cairns North.
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11: Morning, I'm Jackie Lim. Aussie homeowners are being told to take a breath despite Domain declaring we've entered our ninth housing market downturn since the 90s. The group's chief economist, Nicola Powell, says history tells us things will bounce back.
12: There is one thing that 30 years of house price data tells us, that is downturns are normally shorter and less severe than the upswings that precede them.
11: Defence Industry Minister Pat Conroy is calling on Labor supporters to back the AUKUS submarine deal. In a speech at the press club, he's set to argue supporting national security and supporting Labor values can go hand in hand. Conroy will also announce changes inside the Defence Department aimed at reducing major project cost blowouts. Heroin has been found in drugs believed to be meth or cocaine in Victoria, with four separate incidents reported across the state, including a death. Health officials warn even small amounts of heroin can cause a life-threatening overdose. And Canada will become the latest country to compete at Eurovision. They'll have a representative take to the stage in Bulgaria next year. Australia was the last country to join back in 2015.
0: Cairns RSL Club. If we're not your local, move closer.
11: In sport, Brisbane takes an unchanged lineup into tonight's AFL Round 17 clash with Geelong at Cardinia Park. Lions ruck Darcy Fort says they're looking to build on last week's win over Sydney.
13: I think it's just great to see what our best footy looks like. Probably hadn't found it for a few weeks there in the middle of the season, but last week, yeah, really encouraging for the rest of the year.
11: And England is through to the World Cup round of 16 after beating Congo this morning 2-1. Action continues with Belgium up against Senegal. Then later, the US plays Bosnia and Herzegovina. That's the latest in news and sport.
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15: We were in for a partly cloudy one today with a slight chance of a shower. Most likely happening a little bit later though. Getting up to a maximum of 27 degrees. And tomorrow you've got a slight chance of a shower in the morning. And then a mostly sunny afternoon and a top of 27.
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15: Well, that is slightly wrong. No Johnny and Inky this morning. They're on a well-deserved break. Back Monday, July 13, live and local together on your radio. But throughout the morning, we will be playing you some of their least worst bits of the year so far. And I've also got a stack of tickets to give away as well this morning. Yeah, I've got tickets to the NQ Burnouts, Circus Naval, and also we're going to be doing Star 102.7's Fun Fix a little bit later for your chance to score a family pass to one of the Captor Group attractions with the school holidays on the go. And I've also got more of Cairns' best music as well. Ed Sheeran plays straight after Imagine Dragons. They're on the air now with On Top of the World at Star 102.7.

0: Right across Cairns and the tropical far north with the best music. You've got it locked on Stubborny 2.7. Hello, it's Dylan hanging out with you in for Johnny and Inky. They're going to be back live and local together on your radio Monday, July 13. Can't wait for that. And something else I can't wait for is the fact that the NQ Burnouts are back for another huge year at the International Speedway. Yeah, get ready for smoke, noise and tire destruction with this. It's open to competitors chasing points, first timers or fans who love the smell of burning rubber. You don't want to miss it, and I've got your chance to score a double pass right now for one of the early risers. Yeah, because I know it's still pretty early in the morning, so I want to reward you for being up and about this early. So if you're the first caller through right now on 4041-1027, you'll score that double pass to the NQ Burnouts on Saturday, July 4th. So call me right now, 4041-1027. More smoke, more action, more NQ Burnouts. Tickets online. We'll throw it back and play Britney Spears next on Star.
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0: Thanks for listening to Cairns' number one station for the best music. You've got it locked on Stubbornate 2.7, and you've got Dylan in for your Thursday morning, in for Johnny and Inky. They're going to be back live and local together on your radio Monday, July 13. But that doesn't mean we're not doing Meet Tree Friday tomorrow. Yeah, this time tomorrow, our website will be open for your chance to get a free raffle ticket. Yeah, it opens up at 6 a.m. and then it closes off at around 8:30. And then just before I sign off at 9 o'clock, I'm going to call out someone's name. And if that name is yours, you win a meat tray from Clifton Beach Butchery, and it's just in time for the weekend as well. How good is that? Perfect barbecue weather at the moment. And yeah, let me tell you, the Clifton Beach Butchery meat trays are fantastic. So that's happening tomorrow morning from 6 a.m. Thanks to Clifton Beach Butchery. Check out their sizzling weekend specials on their socials. And we're going to go to the newsroom next for the very latest right here at Star.
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10: Good morning, I'm Bethany Ross here with your local news. Well, Cairns detectives have charged a 23-year-old man with grievous bodily harm after an alleged attack at a Manunda business on June 3. Police say that the man struck a 20-year-old he didn't know in an unprovoked assault, causing serious facial injuries. The victim was hospitalised and the accused is due to appear in Cairns Magistrates Court later this month. In other news, Far North Indigenous youth will step inside the world of professional bull riding this Friday, with 70 kids taking part in a one-day PBR clinic at the Cairns Convention Centre. They'll learn how riders prepare, try reaction challenges and even see how cameras, lighting and music create the live show.
11: Where we're providing a day for the kids to get into the event, see what it looks like in a big scale operation format, something that they might not see out at a local rodeo, and actually come in and see how the PBR puts it together.
10: That's PBR's Simon Mallory speaking there. The experience does lead into Saturday's Monster Energy Cairns Invitational, featuring some of Australia's top riders. That kicks off at 7 p.m. at the Cairns Convention Centre. In other news, Queensland's frontline is also getting another major boost, with 111 new correctional officers graduating in Brisbane after completing 10 weeks of intensive training. They're ready to be deployed across the state, including 29 recruits heading into the Far North after finishing their custodial entry program.
12: Bit of a change. I've been in construction for 20 years now. Correction seems to be pretty tight-knit and, supportive. So, I'm looking forward to being a part of it.
10: That's graduate Roy speaking there. The Christopher Lee government says more than 1,500 officers have joined QCS in the last 18 months, strengthening community safety. And finally, Cairns is gearing up for the Australian Festival of Chamber Music, launching July 24. Artistic director Jack Liebeck says that the program features musicians from Berlin, France, China, Ireland and the UK. The festivals move north from Townsville, marking a new era and showcasing Cairns as a cultural powerhouse and boosting tourism across our region.
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13: Morning, I'm Jackie Lim. Australia's housing market is entering another downturn, but analysts say history is on the side of homeowners. Domain says this is the ninth housing slowdown since the mid-90s, with prices tipped to fall by up to 8% in some major cities. But economists also say every downturn over the past 30 years has been followed by a rebound to new highs. The scale of Venezuela's earthquake disaster is becoming more clear, with satellite imagery showing widespread destruction. Preliminary NASA analysis suggests tens of thousands of buildings have been destroyed. The official death toll has climbed to almost 2,300. Rescue and recovery efforts are continuing. And Aussies say they love small businesses, but research shows many aren't backing them with their wallets. More than 90% believe small businesses are important to the economy and local communities, while fewer than half regularly shop with them. Researchers say simple actions like shopping local, leaving reviews and nominating businesses for awards can help them grow, not just survive.
0: Cairns RSL Club. If we're not your local, move closer.
13: In sport, Eagles forward Jamie Cripps has opened up about his decision to call time on his career, telling the club's Coast to Coast podcast the severity of his knee injury sealed the deal.
14: Hurt my knee earlier on in the year, had a re-scanned it, sort of a bit worse than we first thought, so that sort of made my decision.
13: And at Wimbledon, top seeds Jannik Sinner and Aryna Sabalenka are through in straight sets. Aussie Daria Kasatkina is also through to the third round, alongside Coco Gauff, Jessica Pegula and Daniil Medvedev. That's the latest in news and sport.
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16: You are in for a partly cloudy one today with a slight chance of a shower. Most likely happening a little bit later though, getting up to a maximum of 27 degrees. And tomorrow you've got a slight chance of a shower in the morning and then a mostly sunny afternoon and a top of 27.
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0: 104.7's Johnny and Inky are back live and local together on your radio Monday, July 13, right here. But in the meantime, we've got me, Dylan, playing you their least worst bits from the year so far.
1: Came across a video last night, a guy named Fairway Puppy on Instagram.
2: What a name.
1: Yeah, great name. Love these Instagram handles. But he's got a suggestion on how we might be able to fix this. Have a listen.
3: As a society, can we please figure out another unit of measuring how much it's rained? Because nobody under the age of 60 understands what the 30 mil of rain is. I spoke to one of my uncles this morning. He tells me, we got 30 mil of rain at my house last night. And he's telling me, Laz, like it's a lot. That's a lot of rain, I guess. I look at this little measuring thing here. This is a quarter cup. This is 60 mil. So half of that is 30 mil. So when he's telling me they got 30 mil of rain, I'm like, brother, that doesn't seem like a lot of rain. I propose a new scale, a 1 to 10 scale, 1 being a light drizzle, 10 being the hardest rain you've ever seen. So in an alternate universe, my uncle would have said to me this morning, last night, we got 3 hours of 8 out of 10 rain. And I would have thought to myself, 8 out of 10, that's pretty heavy. And for 3 hours, that's a lot of rain. I don't know. Let's just all get on the same page, because this mills is not working.
2: I don't mind it.
1: You know what I mean?
2: Right? I don't mind it.
1: Like, wouldn't it be an easier way to sort of like tell everyone how much rain you encountered last night?
0: Yeah, that does make a lot of sense, because it really does confuse me, doesn't it, for you as well? The guys are back Monday, July 13, and we're back into it next with Jason Derulo right here on Star.
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0: We're Cairns Best Music. We're 72.7. You've got Dylan in this morning and in my hot little hands right now. Still got that family pass to the NQ Burnouts happening this coming Saturday, the 4th of July. Get ready for smoke, noise and tyre destruction as it returns for another year at the Cairns International Speedway. If you want that, just buzz me right now, 4041 1827. And talking about giveaways, after 7 o'clock, your chance to score a family pass to a really cool show coming to CPAC on Saturday, July 11. It's called Cirque Noval. It's going to be fantastic, and I've got your chance to score that pass. I've also got more best bits of Johnny and Inky and also more of Cairns' best music as well.
1: She's from Texas, I can tell by the way.
0: Ella Langley's Choosing Texas. This song is huge right now, and it's going to play on your radio in full inside the next 15. And we'll throw it back and play Everclear straight after we check in with the newsroom for everything you need to know this morning next right here at Star.
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4: 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I'm hoping it's just the battery. 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
13: Good morning, I'm Bethany Ross here with your local news. Well, Cairns is currently preparing to host the Australian Festival of Chamber Music, which will kick off on July 24 to August 1. International musicians will arrive here in our city for one of the nation's major arts events. The Queensland government says the festival's expected to generate around $3.1 million for tropical North Queensland as audiences take in 9 days of performances across venues from Cairns Performing Arts Centre to St Monica's Cathedral. In other news, more than 100 new correctional officers are stepping into frontline roles statewide, with 29 recruits set to bolster Far North ranks. The graduates completed a 10-week training program covering conflict management and tactical skills.
14: Relieved is probably a good word. It's been a jam-packed 10 weeks. It's been really full of information, and it's equipped us well to be able to hit the ground running. I've been behind a desk working, so that five-day-a-week slog was tough and has been tough. Really looking forward to the flexibility of shift work, get that work-life balance.
13: That's QCS graduate Kira speaking there. Meanwhile, taxidermy animals, a French horn, and a DJ deck are just some of the unique things Aussies have left behind in Ubers over the last year, with the rideshare service sharing its lost and found index for 2026. Cairns has been named the 11th most forgetful city in the country, with Sydney taking the top spot. And finally, Aussies do continue to dig deep for those in need, with more people increasing their donations over the last year rather than decreasing them. Australian Red Cross research found that 18% of people donate in response to disasters, while Queensland ranks in the top three states for Australian Red Cross contributions, making 13% of the national donations this financial year. Acting CEO Penny Harrison says that people are choosing to give in response to real-life stories of impact.
15: Donations we see are often driven by high moments of need, like disasters where the stories and the experience that people are having are very prominent, because they see humanity at the heart. And we see that nearly 1 in 5 Australians are donating following disasters, which is really heartwarming.
13: We do have the Australian Red Cross Wellbeing Centre set up for those in need here in Cairns North.
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16: Morning, I'm Jackie Lim. A funeral has been held for the Thai teenager who was allegedly murdered and then stuffed into a suitcase by a 45-year-old Australian man. Mourners gathered at a Buddhist temple before the 17-year-old's body was cremated. Homeowners in bushfire-prone areas could soon get a break on insurance premiums. Two major banks have joined the federal government's Bushfire Resilience Rating Scheme, which rewards households that reduce their bushfire risk. Resilient Building Council CEO Kate Cotter says some households have already saved hundreds of dollars.
17: People can expect to save anywhere between $50 and $840 on their annual insurance premiums, which is about up to 22% in annual savings.
16: Wild storms in SA have seen a month's worth of rain fall in just 24 hours. Flash flooding and commuter chaos reported across Adelaide. And two people have climbed the highest point of the Empire State Building in New York City. It's believed the climb ended in a proposal and an arrest.
2: Cairns RSL Club. If we're not your local, move closer.
16: In sport, AFL Round 17 kicks off tonight with the Lions up against the Cats in Geelong. Brisbane taking an unchanged side into the match following its dominant win over Sydney last week, while Geelong regains Bailey Smith and Tom Stewart. And some eyebrows have been raised about Serena Williams' post-match conduct at Wimbledon. Williams didn't show up to her compulsory media commitments. She's avoided a fine, though, saying she tweaked her knee in the first set, but she's still hoping to play doubles with her sister Venus. The 44-year-old seven-time Wimbledon champ was defeated by young Aussie Maya Joint yesterday morning. That's the latest in news and sport.
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0: You're in for a partly cloudy one today, but they're saying there is a slight chance of a shower that could happen this evening. It's going to get up to a top of 27 degrees, and tomorrow a medium chance of showers most likely in the morning, and then a mostly sunny afternoon and a maximum of 27.
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0: Well, it's actually just Dylan here in the studio from our Grafton Street studio, live and local this morning. The guys, they're going to be back together on your radio to wake you up Monday, July 13. In the meantime, you do have me, but I am playing out some of their least worst bits from the year so far throughout the morning. But next, I want to do a giveaway, and this is a really cool giveaway because a really cool show's coming to Cairns. It's called Cirque Nouveau. I've heard incredible things about it, and I've got your chance to score a family pass for that coming up next. Plus, I've also got more of Cairns' best music. Ella Langley plays straight after we throw it back to the 90s right now and play Everclear at Star 102.7.

0: Thanks for that, Ella Langley. This is Starmany 2.7 with Dylan in for Johnny and Inky. They're going to be back live and local together on your radio Monday, July 13. But in the meantime, you do have me. And then when the guys return, I'm back into my afternoon show. And if you do hear me in the afternoons, you'll know from time to time I play this fun little game.
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0: Where you call me up on 4041 1027, I then get you on the air and give you three headlines. And out of the three headlines, one of them is a headline, made up story. If you guess that correctly, you score a prize. And let me tell you, this week we're doing it, and I've got a fantastic prize up for grabs. I'm talking a family pass to Cirque Navale. Yeah, CPAC is welcoming this internationally acclaimed circus spectacular with an all-star cast. Get set for thrilling acrobats, aerial acts, juggling, and jaw-dropping bouncing feats. A high-energy, visually stunning show that's perfect for the whole family. And how would you like to score this family pass? Well, all you've got to do is call me on 4041 1027, and then you could be seeing that at CPAC on Saturday, July 11. How cool does it sound? So yeah, call me right now, 4041 1027. Shawn Mendes plays next on Star.
1: Excitement, because the Cairns International Speedway is roaring back for another thrilling season with Star 102.7. 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Is your kid ready to kickstart the race from the grid? Nominate them to be our next grid kid. 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Thanks to Cairns Speedway Grid Kid for igniting the passion in the next generation of Speedway fans. Keep your excitement revved up with Star 102.7, the station that always has its foot on the gas.
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2: Deepak welcomes this internationally acclaimed circus spectacular with an all-star cast called Cirque Noval on Saturday, July 11. Get set for thrilling acrobats, aerial acts, juggling and jaw-dropping balancing feats. A high-energy, visually stunning show that's perfect for the whole family. So I'm giving away a family pass right now to this. So let's go to Tamika on 4041 1827. How's your morning going?
3: Oh, good. I've literally rolled out of bed into the car and on my way to work.
2: Oh, that's a way. That's always good.
3: How's your morning going?
2: Yeah, going not too bad, actually. Not too bad. And I really want to try and give you this family pass to Cirque Noval at CPAC on Saturday, July 11, because it sounds like a really cool show. So what I'm going to do, Tamika, is I'm going to give you three headlines. And out of the three headlines, one of them is going to be a headline, made-up story. And if you guess that correctly, you score that family pass, okay?
3: Okay.
2: Alrighty, here we go.
0: Headline or headline?
2: Hippo takes a stroll down street in Africa.
0: Headline or headline?
2: Donkeys to be the new subject of uni course.
0: Headline or headline?
2: Barbecue chicken vending machines coming soon.
0: Headline or headline?
2: Which one's the headline out of those three?
3: Oh, gosh, well, I couldn't really hear the first one. I would say the last one.
2: The last one, barbecue chicken vending machines coming soon. You want to lock that one in?
3: Yeah.
2: That is correct. Well done. Congratulations.
3: Woo!
2: Yeah, overseas, there's actually a uni course all about donkeys. Would you enroll into that, do you reckon?
3: No.
2: Well, you enjoy this show. It should be fantastic. And, yeah, you have a great morning, okay?
3: Aw, thanks, Dylan. You too.
2: No worries. Bye. Don't miss Cirque Noval coming soon to Cairns. And we're going to check in with the newsroom next for the very latest right here at Star.
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10: Good morning, I'm Bethany Ross here with your local news. Well, a 23-year-old Cairns man has been charged over an alleged assault at a Manunda shopping centre. Police say he approached a 20-year-old menorah man that he didn't know and then punched him in the face, breaking his jaw and cheekbone. The victim was taken to Cairns Hospital and detectives have charged the man with grievous bodily harm. He'll face Cairns Magistrates Court later this month. Meanwhile, a reminder that critical repairs have started on Cairns' main water line that feeds into the freshwater treatment plant. The plant will be shut down for 36 hours. Now water will instead come from local reservoirs and the smaller Bahana treatment plant. We are still being urged to conserve water and report any drops in pressure or discoloration. Level 4 water restrictions could be called for if damage is worse than expected and those repairs go on longer. In other news, a 36-year-old man's also been sentenced over an assault of a police officer inside a Port Douglas holding cell. News Corp reports that the offender slapped the officer after he entered the cell to stop him from self-harming. The man did plead guilty to serious assault and was given a 6-month jail term but released immediately with the remainder suspended. And finally, a group of 70 First Nations and Torres Strait Islander kids will get a backstage pass to the PBR Cairns Invitational this weekend, learning everything from opening bucking chutes to how TV crews build the show.
11: We put them out the back on an actual drop barrel that the same cowboys use and take them through some technique. We give them a taste of what it's like as a professional bullfighter. They do the gate stuff, they work on the latching, they then get to go over into control and work cameras, like what you'll see at a large-scale broadcast.
10: PBR Simon Mallory speaking there. The PBR Australia says the program does open doors to careers both inside and outside the arena. We've got some local stars as well competing in Saturday's clash as riders chase a spot in November's 150,000 grand final.
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12: Morning, I'm Jackie Lim.
4: Mortgage stress is biting harder than many borrowers realise. New KPMG analysis shows Aussies are spending a bigger share of their income on home loan interest than at the peak of the late 1980s interest rate cycle. More than $33 billion was paid in mortgage interest in the first 3 months of this year alone. More polling woes for Labor and the Libs. Today's Financial Review has One Nation's primary vote on 27% in Victoria, ahead of both the government and opposition on 26%. Liberal Senator James Patterson has told Nine it shows voters are desperate for change.
12: In Victoria, One Nation has no leader, no candidates and no policies. So if Victorians want change, there's only one way to do that. That's vote Liberal and National.
4: The ATO has released some stats ahead of taxpayers lodging their returns for the 2025-26 financial year. $329 billion has been collected from Aussies over the last 12 months. That works out to be around $25,000 per worker. And yeah, nah has officially earned its place in the dictionary. The Oxford English Dictionary has added 17 Aussie words and phrases, including donkey vote, checkout chick and flog.
0: Cairns RSL Club. If we're not your local, move closer.
4: In sport, the Socceroos are embracing the sudden death mentality of Saturday's round 32 clash with Egypt. Defender Geordie Boss says they're determined to make it count.
13: In the group stages, if you lost the game or if you didn't win, then you still have another chance the next week or something. But for the knockouts, there's no second chances.
4: This morning, England defeated Congo, Belgium's on the field with Senegal, and the US plays Bosnia and Herzegovina later on. That's the latest in news and sport.
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14: You're in for a partly cloudy one today, but they're saying there is a slight chance of a shower that could happen this evening. It's going to get up to a top of 27 degrees, and tomorrow a medium chance of showers most likely in the morning, and then a mostly sunny afternoon and a maximum of 27.
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15: Wake me up!
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0: Cairns, home of the best music. Stubbornly 2.7. We're also your home of Johnny and Inky for breakfast. Back live and local together Monday, July 13. And that's also when the $1,000 minute, thanks to Ken Frost Holmes, is also going to return. If you're wondering where that's gone as well, it will be back in just a couple of weeks' time. But in the meantime, we are looking back at some of the moments you may have missed from the guys so far this year.
1: I like to take my little one, Rocky. He's nearly 2 years old, down to the pub on a Friday. We do pub Fridays, and basically it's where he gets to have his chicken nuggies and chips on a Friday, and he gets to watch his helicopters on the phone. He loves watching helicopters take off and land.
2: And does dad get to have time out?
1: And dad gets to have a beer. So that's so everybody wins. No one loses at pub Fridays, right? It's a great little setup. And I'm really lucky because our local is very close to where we live, and because we do this as a bit of a weekly tradition, the bartenders there know him quite well now, so it's a bit of like a daycare situation for me. It's quite nice. It really works out really good. But anyway, we were sitting down there.
2: Is it just one day a week?
1: Yeah, it's just the front. Well, it depends. He's very keen on the place. So like,
2: he can say like five words, but he's like, dad, pub.
1: Well, because when we go for walks now, yes. Like I hold his hand and he puts the anchors on if he doesn't want to go a certain direction. And he drags me there. I can't, you know. Like,
2: oh, wow. Monday, Tuesday, Wednesday, Thursday, and Friday.
1: Sometimes it just

0: Depends, depends on the weather, I think. But anyway, so sometimes maybe it is more than once a week.
1: Yes.
0: But it's always Friday, and the Friday just gone, we were sitting down, and they've got these little, like, games and stuff at the there at the pub as well. Like, they've got darts, but they've also got the skill tester.
1: Yes.
0: Well, these had little NRL footies in them, right?
1: Cool.
0: And it was all different teams. And Rocky was really, like, interested in them, and I thought to him, you know, if you want to have a go at it, like, I said, it's a waste of money, I think, because he's not going to win anything, blah, blah, blah, blah. So he walked over there. I'm still sat at the booth. And then a sort of a crowd started to form around him. My partner, Jess, arrived after work, and she goes, oh, just give him some money to play the thing. I was like, if you want to waste your money, you can go for it. So I've really not had a lot of faith in my son here. But all the NRL fans, I said, if he gets one, that'll be our NRL team, because we don't have an NRL team.
1: Got
0: so that'll
1: you.
0: Be our NRL team. Anyway, so I'm sitting down at the booth. I'm just having me beer. I'm just, you know.
1: A lot riding on this, Rocky. A lot riding on this. Because you don't want to pick a team that if it comes through with the goods.
0: Yeah, true.
1: You don't want to end up with a team like, ew.
0: Yeah. Well, I was confident that he wasn't going to get anything. So I was like, well, this is not going to have a result here. Anyway, a crowd starts to form around the machine. And then I hear this, he's got it. He did it. Oh, my God. He's actually, without any help, moved the little joystick on this skill tester, pressed the button, it's gone down, it's clamped onto a footy, and it's picked it up and dropped it in the little thing. He didn't know what was going on. Everyone's just screaming and carrying on. Rocky's just standing there going, did I do good? Is this good? Are we happy? And they've picked out the ball.
1: Who is it?
0: We are now proud supporters.
1: Off.
0: The North Queensland Cowboys! Can you believe he picked
1: well
0: out
1: done,
0: a Cowboys ball?
1: Well
0: Can
1: done,
0: you believe it?
2: Oh, good on you, Rocky. The guys are back Monday, July 13, and we're back into it next with Hunters and Collectors right here at Star.
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0: Coming up on Sunday 2.7 after 8 o'clock, I'm going to tell you how your kid could be our next grid kid at the Cairns International Speedway. We're going to check in with two-story Corey on the streets of Cairns and the coast in the Star Car to find out where he is with all your Thursday morning free stuff. And also, we're doing another edition of Sunday 2.7's Fun Fix for your chance to score a family pass to one of the captor group attractions with the school holidays, which are on the go right now. Plus, also, more of Cairns' best music. We'll throw it back to 1987 and play George Michael's Faith inside the next 15. And we've got Taylor Swift playing straight after we check in with the newsroom for the very latest next right here at Star.
1: So, you keep telling the kids you've got big plans for the school holidays. 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
10: Good morning, I'm Bethany Ross here with your local news. Well, Cairns detectives have charged a 23-year-old man with grievous bodily harm after an alleged attack at a Menunda business on June 3. Police say that the man struck a 20-year-old he didn't know in an unprovoked assault, causing serious facial injuries. The victim was hospitalised and the accused is due to appear in Cairns Magistrates Court later this month. Meanwhile, Queensland's frontline is set to get another major boost. 111 new correctional officers have graduated in Brisbane, completing 10 weeks of intensive training and now are set to be deployed across the state. We'll get 29 recruits heading here to the far north after finishing their custodial entry program.
11: Bit of a change. I've been in construction for 20 years now. Correction seems to be pretty tight-knit and, supportive. So, yeah, I'm looking forward to being a part of it.
10: As graduate Roy speaking there, the Christopher Lee government says more than 1,500 officers have joined QCS in the last 18 months, strengthening community safety. Meanwhile, Cairns is gearing up for the Australian Festival of Chamber Music launching July 24. Artistic director Jack Liebeck says the program does feature musicians from the Berlin Philharmonic, France, China, Ireland and the UK. The festival's move north from Townsville is marking a new era and showcasing Cairns as a cultural powerhouse and boosting tourism across the region. And finally, Queenslanders are among the nation's most generous donors, with the state ranking in the top three for the Australian Red Cross's contributions. New research shows the state has contributed to 13% of national donations in the last financial year, coming in third after New South Wales and Victoria, with an average donation amount of $296. Acting CEO Penny Harrison says regional communities band together in moments of need.
12: Regional and rural communities are always positive in terms of how they respond, whether it's financially and in other ways. Disasters can often hit regional communities the hardest, particularly when there's cumulative events. So those giving patterns are incredibly strong and again demonstrate this nationwide spirit of giving.
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13: Morning, I'm Jackie Lim. Australia's housing market is entering another downturn, but analysts say history is on the side of homeowners. Domain says this is the ninth housing slowdown since the mid-1990s, with prices tipped to fall by up to 8% in some major cities. But after a slowdown, they tend to rebound well.
14: When we do have low consumer confidence, that does impact people's decisions to buy and sell property and ultimately slows down the market.
13: Chief Economist Nicola Powell there. Australians seem to want to talk the talk but not walk the walk when it comes to supporting small business. New research shows more than 90% believe small businesses are important, yet fewer than half regularly shop with them. US and Iranian officials are holding talks through Qatari and Pakistani mediators in Doha. Iran's foreign minister is also repeating demands for the US to restrain its ally following an Israeli attack. And Aussie musos are pleading with the government to help save the industry from AI, claiming big tech is scraping their content without compensation.
9: Cairns RSL Club. If we're not your local, move closer.
13: In sport, Nathan Buckley will be back in Geelong's coach's box tonight after a first interview with Tasmania. Buckley, the first coaching candidate to interview with the Devils as they hunt for their inaugural coach. Ken Hinckley and John Longmire also set to interview. The NRL has announced a month-long fundraiser for MND Research as a show of support to Jai Arrow. The league will also use the July 12 clash between Souths and the Knights to celebrate the former Bunny's 31st birthday. And Daria Kasatkina has dominated at Wimbledon overnight, charging through to the third round in three sets. That's the latest in news and sport.
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15: Today, partly cloudy with a slight chance of a shower happening this evening, getting up to a maximum of 27 degrees. And tomorrow, you've got a medium chance of showers, most likely in the morning, and then a mostly sunny afternoon and a top of 27.
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15: Yeah, Dylan in for your Thursday morning. In for the guys. They're back Monday, July 13. And you know what else is back in action? The Cairns International Speedway. And we do this really cool thing every single round. It's called the Grid Kid. And basically, your kid gets the chance to wear the checkered flag at the Cairns International Speedway. They also score a family pass. They get a merch pack and also a photo. It's a really cool experience. And if your kid wants to do that, register their details right now at 727.com.au. It's thanks to the Cairns Speedway Grid Kid sparking the next generation of Speedway fans. Oh, talking about your kids, how are they going with the school holidays? Because after 8:30, we're doing another edition of Star 102.7's Fun Fix. Now, this is for your chance to score a family pass to one of the Captor Group attractions with the school holidays on the go. We'll do that soon. And before 8:30, we're actually going to check in with two-story Corey on the streets of Cairns and the coast to find out where he is with all your free stuff. But right now, let's get back in to Cairns' best music. 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

0: 'cause I gotta have faith. 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
1: 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In the meantime, we are looking back at some of their least worst bits in the year so far, including when they were taking your calls on what roadside freebies have you picked up.
2: Vince in Gordonvale, what have you found?
3: Tarps, bucket, tire covers. Dad's got a hat collection from everything he's found on the side of the road.
2: I love that.
4: You found everything on the side of the road. You found it all.
2: So do you use the tire covers and everything else?
3: Yep, that's correct.
2: Well done. Bridget, what have you found?
5: I was lucky enough to find a $100 note sitting on the side of the road.
4: I don't know if it gets any better than that, actually. Because I'm sitting here thinking secondhand, you know, like picking something up. But that's elite.
2: That is sensational. Do you know, where did you find it?
5: I was honestly on the way to pick my kid up from daycare, and it was right out the front of the daycare, and I looked at my fuel gauge, and it was almost on empty, and there, you know, $100 was there, and thank you very much. I got some fuel.
2: Do you know what? That works both ways. So exciting for you, but also so devastating for the other person. That when they got out of the car and maybe it's fallen out of their pocket and you got to reach in there.
4: The universe gives and it takes.
2: Right. Finders keepers, losers weepers. Prue, what have you picked up from the side of the road?
6: I was in Canada and people were hitchhiking. It started to rain. We did a U-E, went back and got these people and we were like, hey guys, where are you from? And they said, we're from Caranda in Australia.
2: No way. And you're in Canada. Way.
4: That is insane.
6: Yeah, we're in the middle of nowhere. In the middle of nowhere. And I was just like, are you serious? I work in Caranda.
2: I've got goosebumps. Do you still keep in contact with them or?
6: Yeah, we always laugh about it. It keeps coming up on my Facebook as a reminder. And
2: So wild to be in the middle of nowhere in Canada.
6: Yeah, it was a love fest straight up.
1: Wow, what a small world with that last story there. Crazy. The guys are back Monday, July 13, live and local together on your radio. But next, we're back into it with Sam Fender and Olivia Dean's team up. Rein me in right here at Star.
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9: 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Oh, God, I needed this today. 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It's crazy. 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That's amazing. Thank you. My first thing would be to fix my car because I don't know what's wrong. I'm hoping it's just the battery. But my husband and I have a trip planned to take the kids to New Zealand in a couple months. But I will call my husband straight away. He'll be like, over the moon.
7: $20,000. Workspace Invaders. 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
2: And if you've got free stuff on your mind, well, two-story Corey could be helping you out in the Star Car. 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G'day, mate. How are you going?
3: That is so true, Dylan. Hey, on a Thursday morning, you've got to find the Star Car here in Gortie. Just at Norman Park with all the freebies, heaps of treats on board for the school holidays. But Binda Springwater with me as well. And a double pass for tonight's showing of Lasso Cosmic Cabaret. Just one double pass left. If you want to head along there, it is happening at the Esplanade. I'm going to hook you up with tickets to get you there. I'll see you here soon. I'm just at Norman Park here in Gordon Vale, celebrating 30 years. The Reef Hotel Casino. It is Corey with the free stuff for a Thursday on Star 102.7.
2: Thanks for that, mate. Get down there to Gordy and check out Corey. He'll be able to sort you out with some free stuff in the Star Car. And we're going to check out the latest from the newsroom next at Star.
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10: Good morning, I'm Bethany Ross here with your local news. Well, more than 100 new correctional officers are stepping into frontline roles statewide, with 29 new recruits set to bolster Far North ranks. The graduates completed a 10-week training program covering conflict management and tactical skills.
11: Relieved is probably a good word. It's been a jam-packed 10 weeks. It's been really full of information, and it's equipped us well to be able to hit the ground running. Yeah, I've been behind a desk working, so that five-day-a-week slog was tough and has been tough. Really looking forward to the flexibility of shift work, get that work-life balance.
10: That's QCS graduate Kira speaking there. In other news, Cairns is preparing to host the Australian Festival of Chamber Music from July 24, with international musicians arriving for one of the nation's major arts events. The Queensland government says the festival is expected to generate around $3.1 million for Tropical North Queensland, as audiences take in 9 days of performances across venues from the Cairns Performing Arts Centre to St Monica's Cathedral. Meanwhile, taxidermy animals, a French horn and a DJ deck are just some of the unique things Aussies have left in Ubers over the last year, with the rideshare service sharing its lost and found index for 2026. Cairns has been named the 11th most forgetful city in the country, with Sydney taking the top spot. And finally, around 70 First Nations kids from across the Far North will get a rare behind-the-scenes look at one of Australia's biggest bull riding events. The Deadly Choices PBR clinic on Friday gives them access to bucking chutes, drop barrel training and the production crew behind Monster Energy Cairns Invitational. They'll meet top riders and learn everything from safety to show production ahead of Saturday night's event.
12: So we give them a full submersion of not just what it takes to be an athlete, what it takes to work on a PBR or on a large scale event, which hopefully ignite in them, oh, maybe I'm not physical enough for bull riding, but geez, I love bulls and I love the, you know, the sport. I can be involved in another capacity.
10: PBR's Simon Mallory speaking there. The PBR Monster Energy Tour does kick off at the Cairns Convention Centre, 7 p.m. on Saturday.
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13: Morning, I'm Jackie Lim. Federal Parliament is set to debate sweeping new gambling ad restrictions today. Under the proposed laws, TV gambling ads would be capped at 3 an hour during the day, banned on radio during school pickup times, and completely removed from sports broadcasts. Independent Senator David Pocock tells the ABC it's a chance to break the long-standing link between sport and gambling.
14: We now know that 3/4 of Australian children think that gambling is just a normal part of enjoying sport. We should be enjoying sport for what it is.
13: A US Navy crew member's missing after a military helicopter came down in the Arabian Sea. 3 others were injured when the Seahawk chopper made an emergency landing. Authorities say there's no sign of hostility, with search teams now working to locate the missing crew member. And the days of PlayStation games being released on disc are numbered. Sony says games will still be available to purchase in stores, but they're moving all products to a digital code. The switchover comes into play from 2028.
0: Cairns RSL Club. If we're not your local, move closer.
13: In sport, French Open winner Mira Ondrejeva has been ousted by 2024 Wimbledon champ Barbara Krejčíková in the second round. Ondrejeva in shock at the 3-sets defeat.
15: Yeah, it's going to take some time, maybe a couple of days, and then I'm going to be back to practice for hardcourt. I don't know what my next tournaments are going to be.
13: And Cam Munster can't wait to lead Queensland into the cauldron for next Wednesday's Origin decider. The Maroons 5/8 will captain the side at home for the first time. That's the latest in news and sport.
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1: Today, partly cloudy with a slight chance of a shower happening this evening, getting up to a maximum of 27 degrees. And tomorrow, you've got a medium chance of showers, most likely in the morning, and then a mostly sunny afternoon and a top of 27.
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0: This is Dominic 2.7. We're going right around Cairns and the tropical far north with the best music. You've got Dylan in for your Thursday morning. Yeah, Thursday already. Friday Eve. Gotta love that. It means the weekend countdown's nearly on, but it also means week one of the school holidays is nearly done and dusted as well. Can you believe it? How are they going so far for you and your kids? Do you need a bit of a hand?
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0: Well, I could be fixing you up with a family day pass to Wildlife Habitat in Port Douglas. 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
2: I want to have some fun.
3: Hello, Summoner 2.7. Who's this?
4: Stevie.
3: G'day, Stevie. How are you going this morning?
4: Good, thank you. How are you?
3: Yeah, going well. What are you up to?
4: Oh, I just about to take my kids bowling, actually.
3: Bowling? Yeah, right. Have they been well behaved so far these holidays?
4: Oh, I mean, as well as they can be when there's seven of them.
3: Seven, yeah, right. Wow. And when it comes to, like, the bowling, do you join in and have a bit of fun with them as well?
4: Yeah, absolutely. That's the best part.
3: Do you usually beat them or do they beat you?
4: Oh, well, they can probably beat me, I think.
3: Oh, awesome. Well, you know what else you get to do with them? You get to take You get to take them to Wildlife Habitat Port Douglas. You just won a family pass. Congratulations.
4: Fantastic. Thank you so much.
3: No worries. Have you been out there before?
4: I have. It's wonderful. I love it out there.
3: Yeah. What do you love doing out there the most?
4: Oh, we like the animals.
3: Yeah, there's heaps of animals there.
4: I haven't been there in a while, but it's good.
3: Well, you're going to be able to get up close with the native animals, hand feed kangaroos, spot cassowaries and crocodiles, and also check out daily interactive shows and keeper talks and so much more there. And yeah, massive congratulations again.
4: Thank you. No worries.
3: No worries. Have a good one. Bye. And good luck with bowling as well this morning. Enjoy 20% off Wildlife Habitat Port Douglas these school holidays. We've got more passes for some of the Capta Group attractions to give away a little bit later today and also again tomorrow morning from 6 o'clock. And that's when I'm going to be back on the radio with you, filling in for Johnny and Inky until they return live and local together on your radio Monday, July 13. Nikki's in next with 20 songs in a row. I'll catch you tomorrow. See you, bye, see ya.
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1: Good morning, I'm Bethany Ross here with your local news. A 23-year-old Cairns man has been charged over an alleged assault at a Menunda shopping centre. Police say he approached a 20-year-old Menorah man that he didn't know and punched him in the face, breaking his jaw and cheekbone. The victim was taken to Cairns Hospital and detectives have charged the man with grievous bodily harm. He'll face Cairns Magistrates Court later this month. In other news, a reminder that critical repairs did begin on Cairns' main waterline yesterday, feeding the freshwater treatment plant. The plant is expected to be shut down for 36 hours. Now water will instead come from local reservoirs and the smaller Bahana treatment plant. We're still being urged to conserve water, report any drops in pressure or discoloration. Level 4 restrictions might also be required if those repairs take longer than expected. Meanwhile, Queensland has been named one of the leading states for donations when it comes to supporting disaster relief and community issues. New Australian Red Cross research shows that Queensland has the third highest percentage of national donations during this financial year, sitting at 13%. Acting CEO Penny Harrison says that despite ongoing cost of living pressures, Aussies do continue to dig deep to support those in need.
2: Despite the various pressures, people are making choices to donate, which may mean that they're making choices not to do other things. And it does reflect that unwavering generosity of people digging deep under pressure. And more importantly, that people understand the impact that can have in people's lives.
1: We do have the Australian Red Cross Wellbeing Centre set up for those in need in Cairns North. And finally, Far North First Nations youth will step inside the world of professional bull riding tomorrow, with 70 kids taking part in a one-day PBR clinic at the Cairns Convention Centre. They'll learn how riders prepare, try reaction challenges, and even see how cameras, lighting and music create the live show.
12: Where we're providing a day for the kids to get into the event, see what it looks like in a big scale operation format, something that they might not see out at a local rodeo, and actually come in and see how the PBR puts it together.
1: Simon Mallory from the PBR speaking there. The experience will lead into Saturday's Monster Energy Cairns Invitational, featuring some of Australia's top riders, kicking off at 7 p.m. at Cairns Convention Centre.
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14: Morning, I'm Jackie Lim. More alarm bells for the major parties, with One Nation's primary vote overtaking both Labor and the Coalition in Victoria. Member of the new Community Strong Party, Independent MP Allegra Spender, telling Nine, Aussies are getting sick of the infighting.
15: You know, I think what people really want is actually people to focus less on each other, less on the politics, less on the sort of having a go at each other, more on the problems that people are facing.
14: Aussies have handed over a staggering $329 billion in tax over the past financial year. New ATO figures show that works out to around $25,000 per worker. Australia's providing humanitarian aid to Venezuela after two powerful earthquakes last week. The scale of the disaster is becoming clearer, with NASA satellite imagery showing widespread destruction. Preliminary analysis suggests tens of thousands of buildings have been destroyed. And two people are in police custody after climbing to the highest point of New York's Empire State Building. They unfurled a banner in what appears to have been both a protest and a marriage proposal.
5: Cairns RSL Club. If we're not your local, move closer.
14: In sport, Bailey Smith returns for Geelong in tonight's AFL Grand Final rematch with Brisbane. The Cats midfielder on Seven says he's feeling more level-headed this season.
16: I'm a lot less emotional than I think last year. The whole year was a chip on my shoulder. I think a lot of that came out of anger.
14: And calls are growing for tighter rules around heading the ball in soccer. Player representatives and concussion experts want stronger protections, including limits on heading for children. The push comes as an Australian-led team works with FIFA on a new sideline concussion test. That's the latest in news and sport.
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1: Well, hopefully you took advantage of that sunshine and got the lawn mowed yesterday, because it's definitely not looking as nice out there today. There's some very dark clouds. We have had some sprinkles in town and we are expecting a few more today. Also, some light winds with an overnight low of 20 degrees. Tomorrow, we've got a medium chance of showers, same as Saturday, and then Sunday, a high chance of showers. But I tell you what, we're looking at a very windy weekend. Saturday, we've got winds to 35k an hour, so it's probably going to feel cyclonic on the south side in Gordonvale. Right now, though, heading toward a top of 27 degrees and currently sitting around that 22-degree mark.
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1: How you doing? It is Nikki. It is Thursday, so that means you're stuck with me until 1 o'clock this afternoon. Now, if you know me, you know I'm far from dramatic. Yeah, right. Drama is actually my middle name. And I nearly died the other day. I'm not even joking. I had my life flash before my eyes. What was it caused by? A caterpillar. I'll tell you more about that after 10 o'clock this morning. Speaking of caterpillars, also giving you the chance to score a family pass to the Australian Butterfly Sanctuary. We've got a fun fix coming your way after 10 o'clock this morning. Did you know that that butterfly sanctuary, however, is the largest one in the Southern Hemisphere? Yep, giving you the chance to get along and check it out. Also, a double pass up for grabs with our throwbacks at lunch to get along and smell some rubber burning at the burnouts. On the go this weekend, and escapism on the way right now with our 20 songs in a row. Mr. Big's up next with their awesome song To Be With You, but Miles Smith right now. So stay if you want to dance on Star 102.7.

love the biggest dick. Amy Shark on Star 102.7. Good morning, I'm Nikki, and you know what is the biggest dick at the moment? Fuel prices, now they've gone back up. So join me after 12 o'clock. I'm going to take you back to 1986. So back then, we were only paying around 33 to 40 cents a litre for fuel. But we're going to go back even further right now. Bruce Springsteen with his most successful song ever, which actually came out in 1984.

Styles for your Thursday morning on Star 102.7. And not just any Thursday morning, but also World UFO Day. And did you know globally there are tens of thousands of UFO sightings reported every single year? Yeah, imagine being the person on the other end of the reporting line. Excuse me. I was just out hanging out my washing and some aliens stole my pegs. Yeah, it'd definitely be entertaining. But I am a believer and I am going to play you Nirvana right now on Star 102.7.

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1: Now the sound of a stupidly loud motorbike. Turn that clown down and turn up this new music. Ariana Grande, Hate That I Made You Love Me.

One of the June, July school holidays on the go. It is Star 102.7. Now, how long did it take the kids to say, I'm bored? Because we have a fun fix up for grabs after our 20 songs in a row, and it is a family pass to the Australian Butterfly Sanctuary. Right now, though, Montel Jordan, because this is how we do it on Star 102.7.